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0: Right on. This is Botswana Writers Club with Malfo.
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2: 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Today we are hosting one such author to learn about their motivation to write and what their book is all about. Please pay attention, and in case you like the subject matter, be sure to reach out and buy his book. Tota ke batla go bona di author tsa rona e le bahumi hela just from selling books.
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3: Hello, this is Jesse Dungo, the author of the book Face to Face, Navigating Adulthood. I'm a civil engineer by profession and also a youth pastor. I've been a youth pastor for 14 years now and I've been doing youth ministry for 23 years. So in this time that I have been working with the youth, I noticed that when moving from the stage of being a teenager to being an adult, there's certain challenges that one faces in early adulthood, and that was the motivation for writing this book. It came by seeing the need that one faces in early adulthood and trying to address those needs and offer solutions on how to navigate through this season. So the book is called Face to Face, because you find that as you start early adulthood, you're face to face with life, and you're moving from being dependent to being independent, and you find that you have to take responsibility for things where before somebody else was taking responsibility for them. So the book first looks at the challenges that are faced and kind of gives a picture of a kind of life to expect in early adulthood, that you find that most of the times things might not work out the way that you want, and this is actually to be expected because life is lived in seasons. So you find you have your childhood season, you have your teenage season, and the early adulthood stage is just another season of life. So the book addresses the challenges, and it also looks at life as seasons and explains that when it comes to season, there's a certain environment that is created, and in this environment you need to plant some things in your life that will help you in the next season of your life. So the book now addresses the things that we need to plant in our lives and needs the things that need to be instilled in our lives in this season of early adulthood. So as the challenges come, they actually offer us an opportunity to instill certain things in our lives. And the book goes through those things that if we instill these things in our life, then it will make it easier for us in the next season of our lives. So this book is very valuable to somebody who is just about to get into the season of early adulthood to know what to expect. It is good for somebody who's in the middle of early adulthood for them to maybe have a picture of why they're going, where they're going through, what they're going through. And it's also important for somebody who has also gone through early adulthood to see maybe areas in their life where maybe they did not work on certain things, that they can work on them to make their lives better. I believe it will be of impact to someone's life and will bring a positive change. So you're welcome to have a look at the book and also gain insight from the book. So the book will be launched on the 23rd of November 2024 at Blue Tree, starting at 2 p.m. The tickets are available. There are three sets of tickets. We have the first ticket is 200, which is the entry only for the book launch. Then there's 450, which is entry plus one book. And then there's 700 for entry plus two books. You might ask yourself, why two books? We are doing the launch with me and my wife. She also has a book on brilliance, which is also a good read. And so if you want both books, it is 700. So 200 for entry only, 200 plus 450 for one book, 700 for entry plus two books. So I'd like to welcome you to be a part of this and learn from the insights that have been gathered over a over the experience of working with young people, and also lessons from my life and also from a biblical perspective. Thank you very much.
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1: Hey man, my dad told me when you got fools to shoot down, get yourself a brand new gun. 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

0: 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And what a way to start the weekend. VVA boo boo. Listen, I want you to know that I mean it. When I want to cross my heart, when I say that you are an amazing human being, extra hot sauce and a ball of fire that we don't care if we burn because we want to touch. May this be your best year yet, Mom. 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Because this, one of this year that we're about to start, this is your year. Happy birthday. It's Cage sending you love. Howdy like a titty.
1: Happy birthday, love. 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It's been how many years of knowing you, man? Hi, Kisi, Tota, Tala, if you know it, you can ask about it. I'm not sure if you can ask about it. Happy birthday, my love. Wait, okay, let God lead, eh? Not a man.
2: Happy, happy birthday, Mahonewa, aka VVI. 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May God continue to bless you with many more. May he elevate you. May he open doors for you that you never thought would be opened. May you explore more and have more adventures. And to more 27 years, Kumpeno Renoir, 27 shots. Good or nothing, over or under. 27, how sad you need to get like a are grooving, it's time. Happy birthday!

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of the year so far. It's Brando Kabilwe. 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Morning BW, how you doing? What's cracking like in Dumelani on a beautiful cold, very cold, cold, cold, cold Saturday morning. I hope that ha go re libile jalo go tirong e o se ka ba re o se ka ana nako tso selo ka itso ra o se and tsana e cha ile go cha mo cha o cha ile go cha cha cha to go cha. But good morning and welcome to it. My name is Kobero, last name ke Huparetsi, but you can call me Cage. With you all the way until 9 a.m. and if you just joined us, gave you music taken from Brando Kabilwe. Love that song. Casper came through. Migos also came through. Nernali Titosi. But I've got more music coming your way. If you headed out of town, holy bile ko lenyalong, I itso re keng go opela diata. Le go fe because the committee itso ra o se. And then sana e cha ile go cha mo cha o cha ile go cha cha cha to go cha. But good morning and welcome to it. My name is Kobero, last name ke Huparetsi, but you can call me Cage. With you all the way until 9 a.m. and if you just joined us, gave you music taken from Brando Kabilwe. Love that song. Casper came through. Migos also came through. Nernali Titosi. But I've got more music coming your way. If you headed out of town, holy bile ko lenyalong, I itso re keng go opela diata. Le go fe because the commitment, if you are up

batana le motho wa gago a go atumetse a Sondela. Treza featuring Zaki coming through. Name of the song is Sondela, because that's what we were trying to do right now. It's just trying to get people to come through. Body temperature, body, combi driver, khatali hura batho ba goroge.

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0: It's Mr. Blue coming through your waves here on Yarn FM. Live the music. How you doing? What's crackalacking? The name of that song is Same Old Love. And it's the same old love coming from my way to your way this beautiful Saturday morning. And it's cold. What's that? It must have been a very difficult morning. And I say, please go home. I tell you, guys.
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0: 6:58 is the time, and you know what time it is. 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And all you got to do is send me the name of the artist when you hear the song to my WhatsApp line during the song. And just like that, you're calling yourself a double movie ticket, courtesy of New Capital Cinemas. Last week, we didn't have any winners. We had like six guys that were pushing. What about Pusha? Go ahead, hello. I think they missed a song. They started giving me all the songs they wanted in their mind. I don't know what was going on. It's not a dedication. You gotta send me the song that you hear to the WhatsApp line, and you can win yourself a double movie ticket courtesy of our friends at New Capital Cinemas. And I'll be telling you who we're listening out for this week in a little bit. You've got to write it down. Three artists, and I also give you a bonus. And of course, I also give you a hint before Pina Hits. I make a you hear something like this. And then you will know. It's Yarn FM Weekend Triple Play coming your way in a little bit. 7 to 8. Are you ready?
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5: 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If you listen, hear anything from Tato Tladi, you've got to send me her name or send me Tato Tladi to my WhatsApp line. And just like that, you can stand a chance to win yourself a dumb movie ticket courtesy of New Capital Cinemas. We're listening out for Msaki. If you hear anything by Msaki, and you know I've got a favorite song, Msaki. It's one of those songs that I just see myself listening to. Get a mucho bege, get drive a hale. You know, anyway. Msaki, if you hear anything about Msaki, you got to send me Msaki to my WhatsApp line and you can win yourself a double movie ticket courtesy of New Capital Cinemas. I also got Wedu. If you hear anything by Wedu Majingo, you've got to send me Wedu Majingo to my WhatsApp line. And you got to send it during the song and you can win yourself a double movie ticket courtesy of New Capital Cinemas. And the final song that I'm going to give you, the final artist that we're going to be listening out for is, of course, none other than ATI. If you hear anything by ATI, you've got to send me ATI to my WhatsApp line during the song and you can win yourself a double movie ticket courtesy of New Capital Cinema. So it's ATI, it's Wedu, all right? Wedu Majingo, all right? Hope you got that. And then we're listening for Tato Tladi as well as Msaki, okay? All right? We got it? Ramoho? No? Yes? Tell me.
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0: Mtuwangu. I don't know what that's all about, but Mtuwangu. Doboga. All right, it is what it is. 7:25 is the time here on Yaruna FM. Live the music. If you just joined us, Why are you like this? Halfway into the show, and it's Yaruna FM Weekend Triple Play. And we're playing you some songs. All you got to do is send me the name of the artist during the song. And just like that, you could win yourself a double movie ticket courtesy of New Capitol Cinemas. And if you haven't seen Obsessed, I'm going to tell you something, all right? Yeah, that movie, I didn't finish that movie, actually. I was watching it with someone, and then it didn't turn out okay, so we left. But I'm just wondering, it got a bit insane and intense, and I started wondering, because, you know, there are limits to everything. Anyway, you've got to watch Obsessed. It's playing in New Capitol Cinemas. It's playing now, and I'm going to be watching it this afternoon, hopefully, is a problem, and the only way you get yourself a ticket is if you can guess who, or not even guess, if you can send me the name of the artists that are playing, when they play. And remember, this weekend we're listening out for Wedu Majingo, we're also listening out for Msaki, we're listening out for ATI, and of course we're listening out for Tato Tla D. I play you a little hint before the song. Sounds like this. And then you know the song's about to play. If you've missed a few songs or a song, I don't know how many songs I've played yet, you still got a chance, maybe, because this goes on over until 8 a.m. And I'll be reaching out to our winner to get them or give them their movie ticket courtesy of our friends at New Capitol Cinemas. I hope you're doing good. I hope you're all right. It is rather cold outside today. And I'm already planning. Why are you doing it? Why you just go home? What's in Alamud Kubung? Then I'm like, maybe it's possible. Hore.
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TI coming through with one of the best songs that I love, Peaceful Chills. 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And if you just joined us, good morning to you. This beautiful cold Saturday morning. Mokgaburone, mo Botswana, Bulawayo, Johannesburg, Midrand, Pretoria, wherever you might be, good morning to you. I hope you're doing okay. If you're driving to work, if you're driving somewhere, I don't know where you're going in this weather. I don't know. I don't know where people go at this time. I think maybe, yeah. I guess. Let me not play hate on you. But enjoy work and hope this sound and the voice that you're hearing now is keeping you warm and keeping you smiling. And I hope that you enjoy the rest of the morning because, yo, all right, let's be silly. Let's not be silly. Ragona go England if you can't handle this. Just a cold day. Just a cold day. Vuma Matlozi Lami coming through is Issa Sisto featuring Ancestral Rituals. I got also Victor Monet. I got some Treshon. I got Kalimaija coming through your way. And remember, the top of the hour, we have got the news with Honey G coming through. And keeping you warm, keeping you chill, keeping you vibe, and have a conversation that I want to chat with you in the final hour. Yeah, we're starting to warm up a little bit, but we're not going to get too ambitious, right? Because you...

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4: 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Live the music. If you just joined us, welcome to it. It's I'm Cage. My name is Kobero. Last name Kihuparitsi, but you can call me Cage. And we're getting into the final hour. Of course, Honey G's just walked into the studio. It's cold outside, but it's very warm inside. It's Harumalala because, oh my God, HR, call HR. We've got the news coming up on top of the hour. And after that, you and I are going to have a conversation. I don't know why.
0: Boy, will you

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1: Case challenging appointments to Public Service Bargaining Council Secretariat postponed. And a World Health Organization begins trial of potential Ebola treatment in the DRC.
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1: 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Good morning. The High Court in Maung has postponed the case challenging appointments to the Public Service Bargaining Council Secretariat after a dispute over documents. The Manual Workers Union argued that the Directorate of Public Service Management filed a papers not served on them. Bopeu President Martin Khabobake said parties agreed to delay the day to allow applicants time to study the additional documents. He maintained the appointments were lawful and urged that the matter be decided on a complete record. Deputy Permanent Secretary in the Ministry of Higher Education, Yolinda Baletloa, has urged young entrepreneurs and innovators to prioritize their mental health amid tough economic conditions. Speaking at the launch of Innovation Ecosystem at the University of Botswana yesterday morning, Baletloa raised concern over rising suicide cases, particularly among young men. She noted that the pressure of entrepreneurship and innovation can strain mental well-being as economic challenges deepen. Baletloa encouraged young business owners to build resilience and seek support while navigating the difficult journey of growing their enterprises.
4: Business is hard. We're seeing high numbers of suicides amongst the youth where things are not working. It's important that as you're an entrepreneur, as you're an inventor, you should also have a lifestyle that will help you renew yourself in terms of your mental health, in terms of your physical health. I urge you as entrepreneurs that as you're greening, as you're coming up with ideas, as you're looking into growing scalability and so forth, also make sure that you're taking care of yourself mentally, physically, and emotionally.
1: And finally, the World Health Organization has announced that a trial of potential treatment for the Bundigyo species of Ebola virus has begun in the Democratic Republic of Congo. World Health Organization Chief Tedros Adhanom Ghebreyesus confirmed that the first patient has been enrolled. The global health body reports more than 1,400 cases and 438 deaths have been confirmed in the country. There are currently no approved vaccines or treatments for this highly infectious strain of the disease. And a recap of our stories at this hour. Case challenging appointments to the Public Service Bargaining Council Secretariat are postponed. And World Health Organization begins a trial of potential Ebola treatments in the DRC.
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1: And our weather forecast for today, Gaborone is enjoying sunny skies with light winds and at a pleasant 20 degrees Celsius. Up north, Maung is warm and sunny with light winds at 27 degrees Celsius. Francistown is also basking in sunshine with light winds and a high of 26 degrees Celsius. Over in Kasane, expect plenty of sunshine, a gentle breeze and a warm 28 degrees Celsius. And across the border, Johannesburg is bright and sunny with light winds at 18 degrees Celsius. Cape Town stays sunny too with a refreshing moderate breeze at 16 degrees Celsius. Harare enjoys sunny skies and light winds with a comfortable 24 degrees Celsius. Meanwhile, Windhoek and Lusaka are both sunny with a gentle breeze and temperatures at 25 degrees Celsius. That's your regional weather snapshot. Wherever you are headed today, the sun is leading the way. So step outside, soak up in the sunshine and let the beautiful weather brighten your day. 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
0: And it's second half of the, or the last hour of the show, second half of the year. And we're getting ready to look back and look forward. You've got a howling thing how you had 50-50. You look back at the year and saying to yourself, you know, at the beginning of the year, I said I was going to do a few things. I was going to be somebody. I might do something. Sometimes you said you were going to do nothing. But how long would you lie? You look back and say, all right, cool. I've done. How many nothings have I done? What have I achieved? What haven't I achieved? It's the last stretch of the year, one last half hour, same amount of months. In 6 months' time, double holy December, we'll be sitting down, you'll be drinking, you'll be chilling, you'll be looking back, you'll be sulking, and we're asking ourselves, what have we achieved this year? And it just keeps going until we die. Every year we keep telling ourselves we're going to do things, and then we don't do them, or we do them, and we just surprise ourselves, we become different people, we are reborn. Sometimes we just like, we crawl back into our little caves, and we don't become better people. But we've made one better decision, one better development. That's what we're going to be talking about in the next half hour. And I wanted to know, what since they've genuinely January gave you a blank page. July gives you a pen. What are you writing in the next one? We're going to be talking about it in a little bit. I'm going to tell you and talk to you about what I think. But that's after a WMP family coming through with Hansi with Zamarato, which is definitely hoping that this does not resonate around. Guys, there's nothing to Marato. Please.

0: 8:14 is the time here on Yarn FM. Live the music. You just joined us. Oh, why? That's your business, baby. And we're talking about what's happening at the halftime because, you know, July is the year's halftime. And you've seen half of 2026. See, you know what didn't work. You know what worked. Definitely the gym membership. We gave excuses. Or maybe a relationship ran its course, okay? Maybe a friendship quietly expired. And then there were those surprises, you know, the wrong turn in it. We tell her, Kante, this is the exact turn that I needed to be in my room. This is where I needed to do the detour that became the destination. What did you quietly let go of? A dream, a person, a version of yourself you thought you had to be? I don't know. And here's the thing about halftime. I'm not winning. Can I zero? Well, if you are one, when I are zero, well, what am I going to do? So, if you could add just one thing to your plan for the rest of the 2026, not a list, not a resolution, just one thing, one thing, what would it be? And why does it matter in July more than it did in January? I want to hear what your answer is because I got something to share. +27 391 066. Send me your WhatsApp and let me know. What if there's one thing that you could plan, or there's just one thing that you could add to the plan for the rest of 2026? Not a list. I don't want your resolutions. I just want one thing. One thing that you would add, what would it be and why would it be important? Why is it important now in July?
1: Touch it off.
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0: So talking about that one thing that you would add to your 2026 now that you did that you hadn't added before, I want to know what it is. Share it with me and send it to my WhatsApp line and I'll be reading out your messages a bit later. I'm actually interested and excited to know what you would have done. So what you missed in January that now you realize. Of course we want money. Money is, of course money is there. But how do you get the money? And why do you want the money? I see your messages are coming through. I'll be reading them in a little bit. I'm asking you, send me that message now. Kalamaja coming through featuring XTC and Deep Essentials. Why should I? And I'll tell you why you should. Because Tandaza, Sam Deep and Tato Thatsi coming through. Cornerstone and the MC as well. Where's the Tlabelo? Saha Tlaselo. I got music coming your way. It's vibing. It's chilling. Trying to warm up your warm morning. Wherever you may be around BW, around the world. If you tuning in, thank you so much for tuning in. Let's have a conversation.

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It's that Don't Tell Papi featuring Don Fyan. What am I saying? Here on Yarn FM, live the music. That Don't Tell Papi featuring Don Fyan. Name of the song is For Better Days, Better Days, Better Days. I love that song. Quite chill vibes type of song. You're trying to listen to on a beautiful Saturday morning. As chilled as it is, I'm with you. You're with me, Ramoho, and we're doing it together. So thank you so much for your messages that are coming through. Did ask you a question, and I'm going to see if I could read out all your messages. Just me asking you, what if there's that one thing that you're going to add to your plan for the rest of the 2026? What is it? You know, we're halfway into the year, looking back, looking forth. It's half time now. What are we doing differently from the first half? When you're watching those games, Mofiva, and the World Cup, the strategies change, the tactics change, you substitute, you bring back, you lose. So, of all the things that you've learned, of all the things that you said you'd do, what is that one thing that you would add onto your 2026? And I'm not even looking for like a resolution. I'm just looking for that one thing. What would it be and why does it matter now in July more than it did in January? And I got a message that's coming through. Then I'm going to try and read. Naledi Mohaburone Ara. Good morning, KJ. What's happening, baby girl? I love the show as always. You make Saturdays feel like a gift. Oh, stop it. Marry me already. My one thing is simple, but it's heavy. I'm writing self-belief into my second half. I spent 6 months shrinking myself into meetings and relationships and life, agreeing when I disagreed, laughing when things weren't funny, staying quiet when I had something to say. July is when Naledi shows up fully, all of her, unapologetically. Shout out to you, Naledi Star in Khabarone, and she's feeling it. She's saying that, and I think it happens to a lot of us, right? Sometimes you just want to say yes and become yes men, because sometimes it's a lot of effort for you to stand and just be and say who you are. But Naledi coming through and saying that, and she's going to be different in that front, she's going to have a bit more self-belief. Thank you so much. Another one. Right, let's see what we got here. Another message coming through from Tepiso in J Mecca. Are Mora Mora. Good morning from J Mecca. KGU, Jem, thanks for keeping me warm. Thank you so much. It's just wild. My one thing, right? Yeah. Savings. I earned good money in the first half of this year and I have absolutely nothing to show for it. Except for memories and a few receipts. July is when my money starts having a destination before it leaves my account. I'm tired of being broke, rah, se pachi, se makwa kwa, and stuff. And I get a lot of that. And I think, man, just, you know, we are people that grew up, a nation that grew up without financial literacy. And financial literacy is something that's very important. We are taught how to strive to earn money, but we're not taught how to earn money. How do you use that money and how do you think about money? So shout out to you, Tepi. And I do get that sometimes. Then I sit down, I look at receipts. And you know, when you look at the receipts that you spend, it's just that it's too much admin. But shout out to you, and I really do appreciate that. Kagiso ko maung are Mr. The one thing I'm writing into my second half, honesty, being honest about a relationship being honest about a relationship I've been in for 2 years that I know is not going anywhere. Can I carry it's complicated? Me, hahonabu complicated. I think I'm just scared. July is when I have the conversation I've been avoiding since Christmas. Wow. And I think that resonates a lot. I know that there's a lot of people that are in relationships because they don't want to be the bad person. They don't want to be the one that says, let's break up. And sometimes you create a... I don't know if you've had this before, where you create a scenario or you create a mood or environment where you are now dumpable so that you're not the one who dumps. So you orchestrate. I don't know if anyone has experienced what I'm talking about, where you don't want to be the dumper, but you want to be the dumped, and then you create an environment. Tell me if you've had that before. I'll be reading out more of your messages in a little bit, but thank you so much for the girls that are reaching out. I see they're coming in, and I see that July is another time for us to reconfigure and think about what we are doing in my life thing, because yay. Yeah, and it is someone who needs to reconfigure in their life and think about what they're doing. Is that AI guy? You know the AI guy you give you online? Yes. You know, guys are full of jokes. Ginger Stone coming through with Stay By Me, and I'm going to be playing you a little clip from the guy I'm talking about, the Mambara of the week. But before that, Stay By Me by Ginger Stone. Adele coming through. Shakira also. Jackalas one time. My boy saying way up. Good morning, BW. 8:38 is the time. Making our way slowly through the top of the hour. How you doing?

Adele coming through easy on me. Got a message that came through from Dineo in Bundling at Cageway. Saturday morning is not Saturday morning without you. Thank you so much, D. I'm from Bundling, home of the best beef in the country. FMD or no FMD, don't argue with me. Now, what I'm writing into my second half, joy. Not happiness, joy. Happiness depends on what happens. Joy is a decision. I spent the first half of 2026 waiting for things to get better before I allowed myself to feel good. I'm done waiting. July is when I decide to be joyful with exactly what I have right now. A beautiful message coming through from Dineo in Bundling, talking about the things that, one thing that we are going to add into July 2026 that's going to see us ride the year along. Shakira and Burna Boy coming through, making our way to the top of the hour. Hope you're doing okay. Hope you're easing into the weekend. It's a Saturday morning. It is cold wherever you are. I hope you're good. That's what I hope for.

watching TV, lay on my chest, rub on my vest, play with my hair, watching TV.

0: 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Live the music. 8:56 is the time. And I swear to God, if Honey G came running into the room, for me, not Sal Angel, like she just did. If any woman came running into the room like you did just now, for Sal Angel, for
1: man, me, KG. I am such... Sal Angel, I want to marry him.
0: I'm talking about... So that he what I believe? There's someone out there who says the same thing about me. Ah, oh, Cage, you know... Oh, my gosh, I want to marry him.
1: Listen to him when you're like that. Oh, my God!
0: 8:56 is the time, and my dear friend, it's time of that morning where I've got to say goodbye. It's been a fantastic morning. Thank you so much for joining me. And if you celebrated a birthday this past week, happy birthday. If you're celebrating a birthday this month, happy birthday. Shout out to Tiamo and Muitsepe. Congratulations to our Yarn FM Weekend Triple Play winners. Shout out to you ladies. Thank you so much. And enjoy your movies. In the meantime, let me say goodbye to you. From myself to you, I'm going to leave you with the... song of the weekend that's going to give you a bit of hope so you don't worry and you keep moving. It's ATI coming through with Skababawara. After that, I'll be giving you the hangover mix in case you're feeling some type of way this morning. For me, self, take care of yourself, to take care of the things that matter. And most importantly, my dear friend, take care of your happiness. My name is Khobero, last name Kihuparetsi, but you can call me Cage. Mwah.
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1: Case challenging appointment to the Public Service Bargaining Council Secretariat postponed. And World Health Organization begins a trial of a potential Ebola treatment in the DRC.
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1: 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Good morning. The High Court in Maung has postponed the case challenging appointment to the Public Service Bargaining Council Secretariat after a dispute over documents. The Manual Workers Union argued that the Directorate of Public Service Management filed papers not served on them. Bupeu President Martin Khabubaki said parties agreed to delay to allow applicants time to study the additional documents. He maintained the appointments were lawful and urged that the matter be decided on a complete record. Deputy Permanent Secretary in the Ministry of Higher Education, Yolinda Baletloa, has urged young entrepreneurs and innovators to prioritize their mental health amid tough economic conditions. Speaking at the launch of an innovation ecosystem at the University of Botswana yesterday morning, Baletloa raised a concern over rising suicide cases, particularly among young men. She noted that the pressures of entrepreneurship and innovation can strain mental health well-being as economic challenges deepen. Baletloa encouraged young business owners to build resilience and seek support while navigating the difficult journey of growing their enterprises.
3: Business is hard. We're seeing high numbers of suicides amongst the youth where things are not working. It's important that as you're an entrepreneur, as you're an inventor, you should also have a lifestyle that will help you renew yourself in terms of your mental health, in terms of your physical health. I urge you as entrepreneurs that as you're greening, as you're coming up with ideas, as you're looking into growing scalability and so forth, also make sure that you're taking care of yourself mentally, physically, and emotionally.
1: And finally, the World Health Organization has announced that a trial of potential treatments for the Bundugyo species of Ebola virus has begun in the Democratic Republic of Congo. World Health Organization Chief Tedros Adhanom Ghebreyesus confirmed that the first patient has been enrolled. The global health body reports more than 1,400 cases and 4,438 deaths have been confirmed in the country. There are currently no approved vaccines or treatments for these highly infectious strain of the disease. And a recap of our stories at this hour. Case challenging appointments to the Public Service Bargaining Council Secretariat postponed. And World Health Organization begins a trial of potential Ebola treatment in the DRC.
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1: And our weather forecast for today, Khabarone is enjoying sunny skies with light winds and a pleasant 20 degrees Celsius. Up north, Maung is warm and sunny with light winds at 27 degrees Celsius. Francistown is also basking in sunshine with light winds and a high of 26 degrees Celsius. And over in Kasani, expect plenty of sunshine, a gentle breeze and a warm 28 degrees Celsius. And across the borders, Johannesburg is bright and sunny with light winds at 18 degrees Celsius. Cape Town stays sunny too with a refreshing moderate breeze and 16 degrees Celsius. Harare enjoys sunny skies and light winds with a comfortable 24 degrees Celsius. Meanwhile, Windhoek and Lusaka are both sunny with a gentle breeze at 25 degrees Celsius. That's your regional weather snapshot. Wherever you are headed today, the sun is leading the way, so step outside, soak up in the sunshine, and let the beautiful weather brighten your day. 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
1: Okay, so this one goes to you, Mr. Kingdom, right? 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
2: 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It's one of the bigger ones that cause GBV.
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0: Ozzy of Teddy and ATI coming along with a beautiful track. It's called Energy, and that's what we're bringing to you this beautiful morning. Welcome to Bonsa Ho, and that's what we do each and every Saturday. You're going to find us relating one just for the fun of it and just to talk everything youth, right? But before everything, hella, before everything, guys, she's back. She's finally back. How are you, Baba?
1: I am so good.
0: Yep.
2: I believe I'm safe.
1: I had a beautiful time, guys.
0: Yeah. For an update, guys, Mpo actually went to Panama to actually represent Botswana, to actually represent Stepping Stones, to actually represent Bonsa Ho. So, yeah, we're officially international, guys. Mm. How was the trip? How did everything go? Just give us the update on what was going on and everything.
1: I think later it was so amazing. I can't even explain it.
0: Well, yeah.
1: It was quite interesting and very educative and informative.
0: Yeah.
1: The summit I attended was basically social behavioral change and communication summit.
0: Yeah.
1: So it was over 125 nationalities in that summit to go to Panama. It was a beautiful time.
0: We
1: were having shoulders delivered to Baba, World Bank, by UNICEF, Bill Gates Foundation. So it was a beautiful networking platform.
0: Yes. And guys, without kindly introduce yourself, Mr. Chris.
2: Oh, hi guys, it's your boy, Mr. Letts.
0: How's it? How was the week? Guys, we have Mr. Nonchalant. This guy is always nonchalant. Unfortunately, we're always going to be trying to grow. Today's show is basically we're going to be talking to youth. We're going to be talking something very important. But before that, we're going to take a song. Dr. JRS and the Fox with a beautiful song. It's called Day and Night.

0: 10:12 right here on Yarn FM. I love the music. You are still chilling with the Panzer Ho crew. The time right now is the street talk time, where we basically get to see what's been going on in social media, what's been happening, and what has been trending around the world. What's been going on, guys?
1: It's a rhyme. That's all I can say. Yeah. It is a freezing cold.
2: But we are anticipating to see the boys running, man. Colin giving out CP and Zile Tabo.
0: Oh man, Tlesha, I think it's gonna be the original Tlesha, Noah Lyles and Litile Tabo. I think it's gonna be nice. It's gonna be really
1: this
0: nice.
1: This time about Tabo.
0: I think they're in USA or something like that. Yes. I'm not sure. Yeah, they're in USA. Everybody is actually in USA. Nagib Zaru Gira Lango USA. La. So, was one of the one USA, yes. Me got the visa in the Sukurisawad. But then again, talking about visas and everything, guys, I don't know if you've been looking at social media for a while, but hey, South Africa, EDTN. South Africans
2: Turned. Kenya, Zimbabweans, and everything.
0: Yeah. They've literally been kicking out people from there. I think it was on Thursday.
2: 30th.
0: It was so scary to actually see it happen. They're actually displacing you guys have to leave our country now. And the numbers said in a personal city. Hey, I'm sorry, but there's a lot of people by Longori. They're not from South Africa.
1: Honestly, I just feel like I was just hoping this is going to be a peaceful protest. It's quite saddening to see another African murdering another African.
0: Yeah.
1: But I do understand South Africans at a certain point that no man was saying those illegal immigrants they must leave, because at the end of the day, crime, drugs, but
0: exactly.
1: Are you not competent?
2: I feel you. I feel you. But na inkama have a baholo, you know, seeing an old woman and see wa home na kore e ya go khwediwa, and they don't care, right?
0: Unfortunately, it's a painful feat. It's a painful thing.
1: It is.
0: But then again, ke khanyo ne ya the clash ya thing ya gore I feel like South Africa on its own as an economy is a country ailing gore they're going through a lot. As an economy, they're fighting with people. Bana le struggle sa gore ha gona ditiro, bana le struggle sa gore ha gona se jiwang. Also, the healthcare system ya bone lo ne hela, it's not that. So batho ba feel gore all of that is being burdened upon. So you have to think about it like that to say, hey, ha go sena rona, ha go sena ha rona re jang teng, but then some people ba tabaja. Wa bona, think of it like that. But I'm not for it. I'm actually not for it. I should vouch out for that gore now.
1: I'm completely against the violence. I was just hoping this could have been a peaceful protest, and we don't see people be murdered, because it reached a point that allegedly even some South Africans were murdered, being confused for foreigners, you know what I mean?
0: Yeah.
1: So it's quite saddening, and honestly, just seeing an African murdering another African because of Atomo Kubamalazi. At the same time, I understand, no man. You got in the country without Dipampir and all that, but
0: there's a high chance that there's going to be an influx of those people coming to our country.
1: Yeah,
0: there's
1: true.
0: A high chance that that's going to happen.
1: When it's a fleeing to Botswana, I just had to go to my screen, you are going to be through, check up on my way.
0: Yeah.
1: My screen, you, and there's going to be a refugee. Zimbabweans.
0: It's a painful feat, and we just hope that it all goes well, and we are in prayer for those Bailongor that are actually going through. Such a painful time, right? Other than that, you guys still have anything?
1: No,
0: hit me up on the WhatsApp line, +2673911066, +2673911066. What did you think about today's street talk?
3: Touch it off.
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0: For the meantime, I'm going to be giving you a track by DJ Sean Lee featuring Abigail Issa. It's called Drowning.

0: If you need a song for this very cold front that we are experiencing right now, just know that a song called Drown, For Rain by Nelo is in the works for you. So just keep it like that. I love you. Hello, weather is going to be like that. The time right now is 10:23 right here on FM, and you are chilling with the Fansaho crew, right? What's up, guys?
1: Yeah, so basically, this is the juncture where we just get to gist you about what we're talking about today. So we have something quite interesting that we wanted to host with you. So I just want you to dial +267 391 1066. Save a number, because I need your opinion. I need your say. It's you, smart, and let's and I conversing, hey?
0: Yeah.
1: So basically, we never celebrate the Sasara's Khama Day, right?
0: Mm.
1: At the first is that July, right?
0: Yeah.
1: And we're just acknowledging and appreciating how much that man did for Botswana.
0: Mm.
1: I mean, he literally gave us the independence.
0: Yeah.
1: He gave us the democracy. The fact that you and I, Rokwanawa, Goma Topelo, Rago, cast our votes freely is because that man fought so hard for this country, you know?
0: Yeah, yeah.
1: So, Smosh, we're talking about how that man was such a passionate and a leader, hella inje, right?
0: Yeah.
1: So we're like, no, man, we're celebrating leadership on the 1st. Today is the 4th.
0: Mm.
1: So today we're actually questioning leadership.
0: Mm.
1: And we're questioning it in a sense that now kana we're the new generation. Generation, you know, we're about to take over. So. And asurga, my dog.
0: No. Hold up.
1: Yeah.
0: Runa.
1: Yes, Moshi, what the new adults? King, what are we talking about? What the new adults? Come on, so we're going to be talking about it. You know what I mean?
0: Yeah.
1: So, like I'm saying, we're out here now questioning the leadership. And we have just one simple question before we get into more details. I just want you to answer this simple question for me, because we're talking about it. So, I want to hear from you. What do you believe Botswana's youth, which is you and I, are ready to become the next generation of leaders?
2: Touch it off.
3: WhatsApp or call
2: +267 391 1066.
1: Like I was saying, I'm dropping the question again. Do you believe Botswana's youth are ready to become the next generation of leaders? Why or why not? I want that explanation.

0: Leadership today. I think, bruh. I don't know about leaders, the youth and leadership now. I'm not a fan of the youth being leaders, by the way.
1: What?
0: I'm not a fan. Eish, bro, I just don't like the idea that there's no experience. I'm one person who loves experience. What I want to experience there, then you know the decisions to take. As compared to, man.
1: I feel like, Smosh.
0: Yeah.
1: The best part about leaders being youth being leaders is that I would understand what you're going through.
0: Yeah.
1: I would understand how you feel. I would understand your fears because it's the same thing that I'm going through. Unlike someone assuming.
0: Yeah.
1: Or no, the youth might be going through this.
0: Yeah.
1: They might have such certain fears.
0: Yeah.
1: So I feel like youth could really lead to a better state, actually.
2: Yeah. I hear you.
0: Yeah, but
2: you know, you are given an opportunity to be on air.
0: Yeah.
2: This was the first time you doing it. That's being a leader. And they trust you. So just that same way, for a change.
0: Yeah.
2: Because we see vibrant young leaders, Smosh.
0: Yeah.
2: They have that hunger, man, in them. You just relaxed and you think you've got it all.
0: I feel like experience is one of the most important things when it comes to leadership. You have to have known it prior. You have to know it prior to say, no, I understand this. I'm able to guide you in this prospect because I've experienced it prior. I understand how we are going to leadership. Or leadership can be given to you in certain prospects. Okay, that one is okay. But then again, think about it. Think about the countless times that we've given youth the chance to lead. What happens in such instances? What happens in such instances when you have the youth as leaders? It always tumbles down because it's like they're driving, but they don't know where it is that they're going.
1: But maybe before we even get deeper, we should actually understand the word leadership.
0: Yeah.
1: So let's start by breaking it into something small. Right?
0: Yeah.
1: So I know most of the time when we hear the word leader, we're thinking power, authority, or politics.
0: Yeah.
1: But then leadership is much smaller and much bigger than that at the same time.
0: Yeah.
1: So I like that. You know what? Let me say this. I think leadership starts in moments where nobody claps for you.
0: Yeah.
1: Like when you choose honesty over cheating.
0: Mm.
1: Or when you choose to speak up instead of being silent. Or just criticizing or standing against something and saying what is so wrong.
0: Yeah.
1: You know?
0: Yeah.
1: So I feel like really banana, we have that opportunity to speak up.
0: Mm.
1: We have that voice. I mean, we are the same youth, Baba Chenchiling, the party that was ruling for 58 years. So I think, yes, Marshall, we can be leaders as the youth and we can be very good leaders. And I feel like we are ready to take this leadership to another level and to the next stage.
0: What do you think, Les?
2: I do agree. In this sense, Kore, not just being a random youth, but somebody who's well articulated and knowledgeable. We have youth by long order studying political economics.
0: Mm.
2: So that is the right person. He knows what he wants to talk about. But like now adding on to what you were saying, they are driving or not going where they're not knowing where they're going.
0: Mm.
2: So in that sense, he's passionate about leading. So he end up having conversations and then I pick up something that is knowledgeable.
0: Yeah.
2: Or hoga add a value. But saying we say correle positive criticism. And how on say alos much, you'll be able to see the world is moving at a fast paced hormone. So now a youth will be able to adapt and be able to gore ataloha gore. What is going on?
1: Maybe I should drop a question and invite the listener to hop into this conversation. So we have a simple question this morning. Do you believe Botswana's youth are ready to become the next generation of leaders? Why and why not?
3: WhatsApp or call +267 391 1066.
0: Anyways, I'm giving you a track by Dali Wonga and Mass Music. It's called 10 Kilometers.

0: That Don't Tell Papi featuring Don Fire with a beautiful track. It's called For Better Days. And if you want to make his day better, just go to social media, especially Facebook, or search Laura that Don Tali Papi, Tall Papi. Shout out, bro. It's a very beautiful track. Yeah, talking about that, we are talking about leadership today. We are talking about ideas of leading. And the question is very, very simple. It's very, very simple. The question is, do you think young youth are actually ready to lead today? Do you think that or not? And we actually invited you guys to actually send your WhatsApps and your messages. Kako WhatsApp, it's +26739110666, +26739110666. We just want to hear what you have to say. Do you think the youth are ready to lead?
1: Touch it up.
2: WhatsApp or call
1: +26739110666. 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
3: This youth, I wouldn't say they are ready for being the next generational leaders. Because their ambition is that they are just driven by the lust of money. To prove fancy lifestyle, say, going on entertainment, say, And they will literally do dirty things for the lust of money. And being a generational leader, it takes patience, it takes divine wisdom, and a godly character. This youth, I wouldn't say they have a godly character.
0: Khati khona a godly character.
4: And honestly, yeah. I agree fully with Amari. Yeah. Being a great leader takes time. Mm. It really does, man.
0: Yeah.
4: Kind of leadership means now you have to be accountable.
0: Yeah.
4: You have to be responsible.
0: Yeah.
4: You have to be disciplined. Mm. And that is one factor. And we lack.
0: Mm.
4: And now it's time now. We can now start questioning if we would be great leaders. Do we have the attributes, the values, the virtues of becoming a good leader? Discipline. Yeah, like most of the time.
0: Okay, another message coming on the WhatsApp line. It's from Tepo. Let's see what they have to say.
5: I don't think we are ready for that. I don't think Botswana youth are ready to be leaders of tomorrow. Because everyone around here are basically trying to live other people's life, and some are actually on the edge of giving up in life. So there are higher numbers of young people taking their lives over small petty things. Nowadays, I had to leave the city just for my home, when I get to ring. Like, I don't know when I get to the last time, or where you all guys get the iPhones, because we're trying to live an image life. There's no leaders nowadays. There are only small numbers.
6: Yeah, man.
4: Yeah, no, Lara, kawar rali di iPhone na rin. Now I'm just joking. Yeah, di iPhone, yeah.
0: I didn't expect you to say that.
6: Rekilo kyo sele ba tu.
0: But he makes a good point. He makes a good point, Khore. Khore, at the end of the day, what are we? And Mpoy is bringing up beautiful points as Sahore. Khore, at the end of the day, what are we looking for? You could have the attributes, but actually being put or the implementation part, yeah, thing, it's a struggle. It's a huge, huge struggle. That's why I don't think we're ready as the youth, and we need to grow out of that. That's one thing that we need to do. We need to grow out of this vibe of trying to get iPhones to impress the crowd, this vibe of trying to put on these rich shoes or what. At the behest of sacrificing ourselves.
6: True, because wealth is not built overnight. Rome was not built in a day. So I totally agree.
0: Mm.
6: But yet again, not being contrary.
0: No,
6: we have what it takes to be a good leader.
0: Yeah.
6: I have friends. There's a young boy, Tapiwa Moffat, a 20-year-old who's leading Smart Innovation Link. That boy is, he's into IT and everything. He's the director. Then I have my boy doing CEO of Guinea's Investments. He's doing your funding, loans, and everything.
0: Here's the thing.
6: I'm a director of my thingy.
0: I understand.
6: I believe.
0: I understand what you're talking about. You could bring a lot of youth. I don't want to lie to you. There's a lot of youth out there in Botswana. By long, they are genuine and big and beautiful leaders. Yourself included. Me and Mpo included. Everyone in a particular stance that trying to push for something. But it doesn't have to be a one-man thing or a one-man show or a particular crowd show. Just because Rona, we're on air, you're going to paste us as leaders. But leadership doesn't start off like that. It starts off with just simply knowing gore ha ke tshwere one pula, instead of using this one pula ke gore ke re ke gore ka bojalo a ke montse ke le ke go simola a smallanyana business. Thus we're talking about the generational wealth in Nerbuya
4: ka. Go tlaleletsa small also yarbu ka yone khanya ya leadership. We're talking about a young person who know they are not always pointing a finger. Okay, the government is failing us,
0: yeah.
4: But when what role did you play in making yourself a better person?
0: Yeah.
4: Okay, I grew up with a single mother, I didn't have a father figure, life was difficult. Okay,
0: yeah.
4: But when what role did you play as an individual to become a better man?
0: Yes. I'm sorry guys, we just received a message from Jonar. I'm afraid leadership subjugates. A leader knows each person has power. Go on.
6: I hear you, Mpawa.
0: Yeah.
6: But it's not everybody.
0: Yeah.
6: Korehela, yes, we are a generation that is too dependent.
0: Yeah.
6: But there are other people who are striving to become a better version of themselves.
4: And I'm not
6: and
4: disputing
6: to change.
4: That.
0: It's not a dispute.
4: I'm not
6: yes,
4: disputing
6: yes. No, Korehela, working together. Korehela, like, we have others who can be great leaders.
0: Yeah.
6: But it is... I agree, Oresh, man. The youth, they are not alone. They think going out.
4: Zero.
0: Yeah.
6: Going out is the
0: zero.
6: Thing.
0: I get
4: that.
0: Know, discipline, zero. It demotivates people.
6: Hey,
0: I understand now. Yeah.
6: Where they are, you see a high number of youth who are smoking, drugs, girls are into chuf.
0: Yeah.
6: Kore, you
4: social
6: see that.
4: Yeah. Pressure ka. Likes and comments.
0: What Letta has been trying to say is we have that mindset as in general, not just the youth, not just Batavatona, the whole community in general. It's always putting down and we're failing to identify Gobelunjalizajorna. But then again, there's mama, less mama, baba dancers. And they should then be used as motivation to then motivate Batavalongar Basaltikumara.
4: You know, when I was in Panama, so when I
0: lived. Hey, that's a flex. That's a, when I was in Panama.
4: Guys, so guys, when I was in Panama, right?
0: Yeah.
4: I had a conversation with a man who's from America.
0: Yeah.
4: Apparently, on a program in Liberia, who started a youth radio show then.
0: Yeah.
4: So this man came to me, he's like, I love how you're speaking. I love the kind of influence you have around. But one and one.
0: Because
4: Olivia, Banana Baba, America, Baba, Nigeria, they're just around me and I'm there and I'm talking. They were just quite interested about knowing about Botswana, knowing about the fact that I'm a radio presenter.
0: That's leadership, by the way. Yeah.
4: So this man is like, I would really want you to come to Liberia.
0: Yeah.
4: I feel like you'd be a positive interest. Go banana and thing, you'd influence them
6: shout
4: in
6: out.
4: A very beautiful
0: shout,
4: way.
0: Shout out.
4: In
0: yeah.
4: that way, because I'm sleeping on myself, basically.
0: We are sleeping on the youth.
4: We don't
0: of Botswana.
4: Realize we have something special. So it's like a leader and influencer. Mutomo.
6: Seeing that, we have a young kid who's 20 years old, when I appear into Forbes and everything.
0: Yeah.
6: So, like he's saying, we're sleeping on the youth, Babotswana, because once people come from outside and, they get to appreciate the youth. But you know, these people are, you know, have a vision, ambitious and all. But
4: it's because it's a sex tape.
0: Yeah.
4: But when somebody's doing greater things,
0: we fail to appreciate them.
6: You know, in Naya, it's only the number of likes. When you talk about something on social media, say long or it's lucrative. Yeah, the like it in a few hella. It's only people who understand.
0: Ras Mojora
6: post
0: hella
6: sa apol.
0: Ras Mojora sa
4: aibu. When I see that in city, my dear, I di kuku a banana. Nobody knows. La it is much. We take a media see.
0: More. Guys, hit us up for the WhatsApp line +26739111066 +26739111066. The question is very, very simple. Do you think that the youth of Botswana are ready to be leaders? Give me an explanation.
1: Touch it off.
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0: At 10:56 right here on Yarn FM, Live the Music, we have been talking leadership, we have been talking the youth as leaders, right? So at the end of the day, we can host these conversations, we can identify what's the problem with Botswana, can you do that, can you do this? But we need a take home, we need something that we can go home with. What do you have to say to youth out there about this issue of leadership?
1: Be the change you want to see.
0: Yeah.
1: So like, in a sense, don't be just talking and lifting up problems. Bring up solutions.
0: Yeah.
1: And change your point of view, like the perspective how you view things and how you carry yourself. And aspire to inspire, man. That's the quote I live by.
0: Yeah.
1: So yeah.
0: Mpo?
2: Now all I can say, honestly, Obona, if you work and you master this accountability response, being responsible and being disciplined, then you are on your way to that leader you have within yourself.
0: Yeah. You know what I'm trying to drive at? I'm trying to drive at building a point of understanding for a lot of people to say, what is leadership? Leadership starts off with you personally. How do you lead yourself? How do you lead your life? How do you lead your brand? At the end of the day, you would realize there's people by longer they acclimatize themselves towards you as a particular human being. They love you for you. That's because they've seen something that you have that they don't have. That becomes a leader. And if you can't lead yourself, if you can't tell yourself, or no, I'm trying to live a particular way or a particular life, that then at the end of the day is what destroys the idea of the leaders. That's why people are constantly drinking, people are constantly smoking. It's not wrong to do that. But if you have an idea of trying to drive at to say, at the end of the day, there's a brighter future after that, then we can accept that.
1: Nah, like my beautiful youth, my peers, by long you have lost hope, check out Stepping Stones International. They have a leadership program and they can help.
0: By the way, congratulations. I'm sorry, congratulations to the recently graduated cohort. Yesterday,
2: the first cohort in 2026.
0: Oh man,
2: graduated yesterday. Were there?
0: It
2: was a beautiful, beautiful moment.
0: Shout out, guys. Sorry about that.
2: It's quite a beautiful thing seeing an organization program leadership, you know. Because most of the time we don't even know we have the power within ourselves. Because sometimes we have self-doubt, we have we belittle ourselves because we retamele through challenges, you know. And then going through a program like that, that reminds you, no man, you don't have to look for power outside. It's within you. And also I want to settle banana to understand the fact that leadership is not about age. Let me drink my 20s away. Let me party my 20s away. Leadership is about impact. And impact is about change your attitude every day. I have 20 pull-ups and I'm accounting
0: your post. The first thing you think about is
2: what I'm doing restaurant in Lidi Club. I kept saying, I'm going to have a mentality. I'm going to have 20 pull-ups. And lifestyle, because I wasn't investing in myself, I wasn't investing in my dreams, I wasn't investing in my passion. And when I nanka because I change, trust me, nka bekile mpo ya lo sna la ile one dreamy o sna la ile career or anything like that. So leadership is not about age.
0: It goes to that. It's a very important factor, and I think it kills the idea niki we get, hey, experience, hey, you need this, you need to be highly experienced or better. Nah, there's no such thing. At the end of the day, leaders are us. There's a leader within you. Whatever it is that you do should be something saying gore ka bo helong ja letsatsi ka moso ha re go leba, we say nah, but there was a human being there. Nah, but ke motho leng gore na na le. They had a future. They were looking at something at the end of the day.
2: So up at the end of the day, man, I want to more thing empowering the youth. Give them about empower. We already have the power. We just need them to give us a platform to unlock that power.
0: Yes.
2: We're not empowering, empowering. We already have the power as the youth, guys.
0: Right, social media platforms.
2: It is Mpomo to fella go Facebook, Mpomo to go TikTok. Let them follow him on TikTok. Mpomo to
0: guys, Mpomo to follow TikTok. I'm going to follow him. Yeah.
2: Please.
1: And your boy just Letty Bogo on Instagram and Letty Essentials on TikTok.
0: Right. It's Smosh Office, Smosh Bingo Office go TikTok. And also, guys, I would like you to drop a that follow go Stepping Stones International. From the Pantsaho crew,
3: 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Dumelang banana go hai. 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

0: 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Oh, this is Mac G. You're now listening to Soso, the one and the only, the big dog, Asambe, Astashin, it cares. 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

It's Bentique Soul of the Ones and Twos coming in with some serious fire for your Saturday SOS Mix Show. Wapatalam Shanam. It's way too good. It's another big weekend in the BW, man. His name is Bentique Soul. And of course, this is the way that he plays the music every single Saturday when he gets on the SOS Mix. He's our resident DJ right here on SOS and truly one of the best that we have in the BW, man. He plays a mix just like this at 11 a.m. to kickstart the show every single Saturday. So please do make sure to check him out on your social media platforms. His name is Bentique Soul. Bentique with the Q. His name is Bentique Soul. One of the best that we've got out here. A BW. Let me know what you think about the mix. Answer one simple question. Is it hot? Is it not? Does he deserve a dumpy or does he deserve a court? This one is your SOS mix. Good morning.

The SOS Mix. SOS. With So-So. Saturday, 10 a.m. to 2 p.m.

0: top of the morning, BWF, in this beautiful country you may be listening from. It is, of course, another Saturday morning in the BW. This is the 4th of July, 2026. So welcome to the show and welcome to the weekend. And as always, I do promise you that on a weekend like this one, this is the perfect place for you and I to spend it enjoying world-class weekend radio and absolutely nothing less. I'm your host this morning and I'm taking you all the way through the AMs until 2 p.m. The name of the show is SOS. 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BW Africa, the rest of the world, good morning to you once again, and of course, welcome to SOS.
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0: Listen, it's by Hansi. It's a song he beats a hotel nako le nako. Shout out to one of the greatest musicians that we have right now in the BW, man. He launched something actually this week, something called the Creators Assembly. Shout out to him, you know. It's going really beyond the music now. It's more than just the art. It's about pulling other creatives along with you and being able to say that, hey, guys, let's hold hands in this thing. Let's try to move this industry forward and see what we can do when we're united. So shout out to him. Someone who's also having very, very, very serious things going on in his life, getting married and stuff like that. Congratulations to him, right? Really, really doing well for himself out here in these streets of BW. 11:27 comes over time, and of course you're on SOS, and like I always say, it's a good time all the time when you're chilling on SOS, right? It's absolutely no stress in the world that we can have at this point in time. We're just chilling. Let me know what you think about the mix, the SOS mix. Is it hot? Is it not? Does he deserve a dumpy, or does he deserve of a quad? Mihal and I think what every single time that Bentik Soul steps up into the building, you know, Hela, what it's going to be an absolute crazy, crazy, crazy item, you know. I wish Hela in BW we could be able to appreciate our artists a bit more and make sure that they're having a good time as much as we're having a good time with their music, right? So hit me up on the WhatsApp line, +2673911066. How's the weekend going? What's the plan? It's a bit chilly outside, Maraking. It never stops anyone in BW from having some fun, right? So it's good music coming up all the way through the rest of the show, and of course we're taking it all the way up until 2 p.m. Nothing but world-class weekend radio.
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5: Ayo bayo, hagi gena molelo. 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Abampo number Jacona Jub Jub Oya Jola 99 Tala 110. Himlo, same to see with the sick flow. I can a bunch of Bakali window. They include Vendem Hodislomo. Ah, what jumper for you? 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
3: 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Kimfana wa Jesus. 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

0: something. 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
1: But what about gentlemen. It's too early. Relax. After 3 years, I'll

0: It's Kicks Legit on this one, featuring Costa FX, coming in with the song Ibiza Hotabosilo. 11:41 comes our time right here on Yarn FM. Live the music. This is how we kick it off in the very first hour of the show on a Saturday morning. We get into a little something that we call it the suggestion box, right? It's a little part of the show where we get to talk about some of the things that are telling Ready Bona. Because, wow, dilo tsone, Ready Bona.
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0: So today's suggestion box is quite a bit different. It's about something that we all love so much, right? You wouldn't listen to the radio if you didn't love this particular thing, this particular phenomenon that's been with us for a very long time as human beings in the world, right? The phenomenon of music. This thing, you can play a couple of drums, put some percussion on that stuff as well, have a melody with a guitar and a piano at the background, and have someone sing over that, and it makes something called music, right? Something we all love. I haven't met any person who really, really doesn't love music. But in today's day and age, in 2026, we have a little something, the artificial intelligence, right? And artificial intelligence, AI, has changed almost everything. It basically writes the essay, it creates the video, it generates artwork, and now it's making music that's becoming harder and harder to tell apart from the songs that are made by real artists. We've seen AI generate vocals. It can sound like a combination of artists, you know. This is an AI artist, and they sound amazing. They sound like international superstars. They, you know, AI can produce full instrumentals in seconds. You know, you couldn't even tell it apart. And it even helps musicians to polish their songs, you know, before they're released, before they released them to us as the public. They can help them polish it up, help them better their vocals, help them better their drums, better the beat. And, you know, it really, really assists, right? It's an intelligent assistant. So the question is no longer whether AI is part of music at this day and age. It already is. The real question is, where do we draw the line? So something that's recently become a topic in public discourse, it's one of the conversations that's been making the rounds. It involves a guy called Credo V. Daniels. Credo V. Daniels is an artist from South Africa. He's a singer. He's a producer as well. Many people have praised the quality of his music, his recorded music, saying Koreano, the production on this stuff is exceptional. The production on this stuff is exceptional. The vocals are exceptional. And people have fallen in love with his music. I heard one of his songs about a month ago, and I was like, what? Who is this Credo V. Daniels guy? I can Google like he tell her, okay, this guy comes from South Africa, you know? But at the same time, some listeners have criticized his live performances. It seems like he struggles, you know? It doesn't match Dipina Tse Ilong Korewadi release. And it's been absolutely crazy how people have been talking about this. It has sparked a debate online with some people questioning how much technology and even AI is shaping modern music that we have today, right? We can't even tell, is this person really talented or not because of their ability to prompt the AI. While others, they're saying, no, it's simply just a matter of studio production versus live performance, and that every artist has room to grow on stage, right? So, it's been a crazy, crazy debate. How does Credo V. Daniels actually sing? But today, on the suggestion box, I want you to let me know, get it off your chest, and express your opinion on this particular one, right? Hit me up with the text, hit me up with the voice note on the WhatsApp line, and answer one simple question. Do you think AI can replace real musicians? +2673911066. Hit me up with a text, hit me up the voice note, and get it off your chest. Let me know. Do you think that AI can replace real musicians? Hit me up, let me know.
1: Touch it off.
2: What's up, I'll call.
1: +2673911066.
0: Here's a Credo V. Daniels song, right? The song that I heard about a month ago, and I was like, Pine, it's too good. And let me know. It's one by Credo V. Daniels. It's called City Luck.

Peter V. Daniels on this one with the song "Ibiza Kotesedi Laka." What a beautiful song, you know, an exceptional song to be listening to. Obviously, it's a rendition of a song in Africa, in Botswana and in South Africa. But you know, it's such a beautiful song. How exactly was this song made, and who is the person that made it? It's a very uncomfortable feeling, you know, highly uncomfortable feeling. So Peter V. Daniels has been called to perform because of his rising fame, right? But once by catch on to the music, sharing with each other the music, using it on TikToks. So it's spreading, it's getting around, and people love the song. So obviously, they're going to call you out and say that, hey man, come perform your song, what is going to go on, right? So Creative V. Daniels, this week, was called on a news channel in South Africa to come and sing and do a live performance. And yo, I don't want to say anything. It's okay, Nankara, I'm a hater. Udo, what did he say?

0: Oh my goodness, my words are so little on this one. Crazy. you know what? After this, we're going to listen to some AI music that's actually really good, right? And you get to talk to someone who knows about this particular issue, knows about these things. He's a creative consultant. His name is Eddie Mihigo, and he's going to be in the show on the show in a couple of minutes, right? Exactly how does AI come into music? And is it something that we can rely on? Is it something that can push music forward? But hit me up on the WhatsApp line, +2673911066, and answer the simple question. Do you think that AI can replace real musicians? Otherwise, ladies and gentlemen, Cradle V. Daniels.
1: WhatsApp it up. Share your thoughts. Celebration. Your rants. Yeah. And then you can high points or low points. Or just share your day with us via text or VN. +2673911066. 391-1066. So yeah. 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

0: running me any cares. Oh, this is Mac G. You're now listening to Soso, the one and the only, the big dog. Asambe, Asdishin, Ikeso, Varemini, Ndando.
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0: This is by Ria Hopan. It's a song. It's called Suka. Whether you want to call it Suka, whether you want to call it Suka, one thing that we can agree on is that it's some really, really good music, right? Back to back with the song by Trichy Sun, Molly VX, DJ Promatic SA, and Dendo Fela. A song ibizwa kote Botshelo King. Both of them are AI songs. AI songs, they sound really good when they're bumping in the club. They sound really good when they're bumping in your car, wherever. Even on radio, you can't even tell sometimes that this is an AI song in the very first place, you know? So let's talk about it, right? We're talking about on the show. Hit us up on the WhatsApp line. Answer one simple question. Do you think that AI can replace real musicians? Let us know and let's talk about it. SOS. Saturday, 10 a.m. to 2 p.m. Sunday, 10 a.m. to 1 p.m. on Young FM. And like I said, now, this conversation, we're going to be having it with someone who knows what they're talking about when it comes to music, right? We've had him on the show before. He's a creative consultant, someone who definitely knows his stuff about music, goes around Africa and the world, talking to other professionals about the music and being able to construct our creative industry in the way that we like and making sure he's playing a really, really big role in that, right? And I'm talking about the one and the only, Mr. Eddie Mihigo. What's up, Mr. Eddie?
1: How's it, man? Thanks for having me again. It's a pleasure being here always.
0: Most definitely. I don't know if you like big intros. I know you as a very humble guy.
1: Well, I mean, I'm getting used to it.
0: One time. Thank you so much for joining us. We've been talking about this on the show. It's come to light, especially this week, because of a guy called Credo V. Daniels, right? He has really, really amazing music that he's been making, a guy from SA. And he was called to perform live over the past month. And at every single performance, people were taking videos and saying this music sounds nothing like the one that we have been getting on the distribution platforms, right? So let's talk about it, Eddie. As a very first question, AI has become a part of almost every creative industry now. From your perspective, is AI changing music or is it fundamentally changing what it means to be an artist?
1: It's both. It is changing how we create music, how we view music, how we consume music. And also, it's making us ask real questions about what it means to be a creator, to be a musician, to be an artist. So it really is changing the facet of creativity and music creation as we see it. Definitely.
0: But where do you draw the line, though, between using AI as maybe a creative tool and AI doing the work for you?
1: Exactly. There's a very hard line.
0: Yeah.
1: I think AI, assistive intelligence, if you want to call it that, not necessarily artificial intelligence.
0: Yeah.
1: I think it's a set of tools that we've used for a long time just to assist us in maybe getting the job done in a short period of time,
0: yeah,
1: it would take. Or a tool that assists us in the writing of lyrics as well. I've seen artists using AI to kind of brainstorm ideas that then become words that they use in songs. And these have been present for a very long time, not just in the manner in which we're seeing it today. A lot of digital tools that are in our computers that we use in the music making process,
0: yeah,
1: can be seen as these assistive tools, right? And of course, in terms of writing, a dictionary is also an assistive tool, right? And what AI does is that it, instead of you going into a dictionary to look for words and how best to use them, right? Or look at a thesaurus, for example, you can simply type into your AI, GPT, to get not just the meaning of the word, but also synonyms of that word that better fit in your creative process, and how in context these words can be used, to say what you're trying to say. It doesn't mean that you're generating lyrics. What you're doing is you're using AI to kind of expand your writing process and your generation of ideas. That's very different from just saying I want to write a song about the sun being bright in the sky.
0: Yeah.
1: Right? And then you type it in and do, you get some lyrics and you say, give me a beat that fits these lyrics, and do, you get a beat, and you even say, well, can you generate a voice that I can use? Do, please sing the song and master the song for me, and yada, yada, yada, yada.
0: Yeah.
1: You see, so the two are very different. And the key is to understand which is which.
0: Yeah.
1: Right? And how to use the one and how to stay away from the how do we say, from being seduced to use the other. Because it's very you know, it's very convincing, and you've heard it with the songs that you play. The result is quite convincing, but you know, there's more to it than just a nice song to your ear.
0: Yeah. I like the fact that you say that digital tools have been there for a long time, right? You know, nobody said that you weren't a real producer when they created Fruity Loops. Mm-hmm. You know what I mean? But one thing I want to understand, right? We've seen debates online where artists are being praised for these polished studio recordings, but they're criticized when they're delivering poor quality live performances. What's your take on this? Do you think that AI and modern production tools are creating maybe unrealistic expectations?
1: Absolutely, but that's been around for a long time. I mean, if you remember the famous story of Mini Vanilli.
0: Oh my God, right? Yeah.
1: And that's really what's replicating itself now.
0: Yeah.
1: Because, you know, of course, in this case, it's an individual who I don't know who told him, or he believes that, well, we're not really going to worry about how the message is delivered for as long as we see the person delivering it.
0: Yeah.
1: There are some people who get away with it. I'll give you an example. Kanye West is someone who does not have the best singing chops, but does understand the extent to which he can be himself on a record and he can use an assistive tool.
0: Yeah.
1: You can tell when he's on a record that he is using the tool to help him in delivery. And when he's singing live, there isn't too much of a difference between what he's doing and what you hear on the record. Another example is T-Pain, who came out with was the reason we have auto-tune today, pretty much.
0: Yeah.
1: But when we actually heard T-Pain live, we're like, oh my goodness, he can sing. You see? So these are two situations where, you know, if you don't necessarily really get in beneath the surface as to how they were able to kind of get away with it, you're going to be fooled into thinking, well, I can do my thing on a record like this and then do my thing live like that, and because it's me, you know, people will forgive me or just overlook the fact that it's not really coming out the same way. So the big question to ask is, why are we making music? Right? Is it just for consumption's sake or to get royalties at artists? No. We're making music eventually because we want to perform that music live and we want to get paid for those performances.
0: Yeah.
1: So if you are unable to deliver, you know, then eventually it's going to catch up to you. Yeah. Only very few people. I was actually thinking about it in the car, but I'll come to that little thing that I had a little bit later. Yeah.
0: Okay.
1: Yeah.
0: So some people are arguing that AI kind of democratizes music, right? Anybody can now produce their own songs with minimal resources. But others are there saying that it kind of devalues the years of training that musicians invest into their craft to be able to get at the level that they are, right? Which side of that argument resonates with you the most?
1: I think both are true and both are necessary, because now what happened in the past was that record labels, right, who had a lot of resources, built studios.
0: Yeah.
1: And not just anybody could get into these studios to record albums. And it forced talented, you know, artists to get into really bad contracts with recording studios, and they were exploited, right? Simply because, you know, you can't get into the studio without this machine behind you. Right, and that's what has happened now. Is now you can actually do your own thing in your own bedroom and produce something of quality. On the other side, of course, again, the question is, why are we making this music? And it's really making us ask those real questions to say, well, if anybody can do it, right, then I really need to study myself and my craft to ensure that when I put something out, it stands out.
0: Yes.
1: So what's happening now is artists who take themselves seriously are really taking the time to give us something of value and something that will last for a long time.
0: Yeah.
1: So for me personally, I think this space that we're in right now is working for the progression of creativity and how this creativity is passed along. We were at some point in the mid 2010, somewhere there, we're in a space where anything that suddenly remotely like something else, you know, became popular.
0: Yeah.
1: You know, now because of AI slop, Now we're like, nah, we really need to know what's what, and we really need to know the story of the person who's behind this thing,
0: yes,
1: so we can respect them a little bit more, or else it's just, you know, dumped with the rest of the stuff. And there are people, sadly, who are working hard to make good music, but because it sounds so generic, they get tossed along with the other AI-assisted stuff.
0: With the rest.
1: So, I mean, it works both ways.
0: Yeah. Yeah. And that leads me to my next question, right? A tricky part of this thing, this new phenomenon of AI in music, is that the disclosure part, mm-hmm, right? From a business perspective, what do you think artists should do? Should they be more transparent when AI has played a significant role in creating a song? Or should they be like maybe an industry standard for disclosing AI-generated music?
1: That's a very good question. Mm-hmm. Again, I think ethically, because I think because in Botswana we don't have any laws that really pertain to AI and how,
0: yeah,
1: AI music or AI creations are handled. Just ethically speaking, for your fans' sake or for the audience's sake, it's very important to disclose if, you know, AI played a part,
0: yeah,
1: in your creation, especially if you played it, actually whatever part it played.
0: Yeah.
1: And it also adds to a little bit of who you are as an artist. Because if you're able to take your audience, you know, on a journey and show them how AI was used to create the music you created, you actually almost carve it in a little bit of a niche for yourself.
0: Yeah.
1: And you're bringing these people into that space that you're holding. I saw Lupe Fiasco really do it really well, where he actually took his audience through a process of writing and feeding information into an AI learning platform, and he got some information back, and then he took that information and included it, incorporated it into his lyrics. And I mean, the product was amazing, because it was still his skill, it was still his ideas, but he got two or three elements from the language platform he was using. So I think it's very, very, it would be very good, very wise for artists to disclose. But also, legally speaking, especially with these what are they called? You know, the Spotify's and the other digital music platforms,
0: yeah,
1: DSPs. They also make it a rule that you should disclose, you know, if your music is AI assisted.
0: Yeah.
1: Because then what it allows them to do is to really go and study it and see whether it's to a greater extent or just to a smaller extent. Because,
0: yeah,
1: if you don't disclose, if they pick it up, they might actually remove your product from their platforms.
0: Yeah.
1: But if you mention it and they look into it and they say, nah, it really just used it to refine here and there, then it will most likely stay.
0: Yeah. Looking specifically at our context, the Botswana music industry, do you see AI as an opportunity for maybe some of the emerging artists to be able to compete globally?
1: Mm-hmm.
0: Or do you think it kind of poses a threat to the originality and the development of genuine talent that we can have?
1: I think it's always an opportunity, but information is very important. One needs to know why AI is here, what is the underlying thing beneath AI. I mean, with every bubble we get, the problem with us Africans is, or a certain section of the world,
0: yeah,
1: we tend to jump on it at surface level.
0: Yeah.
1: You know, if you saw the Bitcoin bubble, right, we looked at Bitcoin as it is, whereas other folk were studying the underlying infrastructure, which was blockchain. You see, and while we were looming and fighting for Bitcoin, you know, people were building infrastructure based on blockchain, and
0: yeah,
1: that infrastructure still exists today for those guys. Even with what came after with your NFTs, we jumped onto NFT generation,
0: yeah,
1: and we didn't look at, okay, what is the building block of this thing and how can we make something of value out of that? So it's the same thing with AI and what AI can do.
0: Mm.
1: I really think the opportunity is, you know, you are able to find yourself in a better way, and to really, something that would take 5 years can take you a year, you know, because you have this tool that you can bounce ideas off of. You know, you can actually, you can upload a melody into this tool and ask it, how generic does this sound?
0: Yeah.
1: Which aspects of this thing sound the most generic?
0: Yeah.
1: What can I replace for this to sound a little more unique? I think those are ways in which you can better use the tool.
0: Yeah.
1: For words, for example, you can write lyrics, feed it into the tool, and ask, which words here are a little overused, you know, in the creative space globally.
0: Yeah.
1: And you ask, well, what can I replace them with?
0: Mm-hmm.
1: You see, so it ameliorates or improves your writing process.
0: Yeah.
1: So those are ways in which it is actually quite, you know, it can actually assist. But if you're only going to use it to say, well, I want to write a song about this, then what happens is two things. One, you get for lack of a better word, you get dumber, right? Because you are killing, or you are deactivating those brain cells that make you smarter. Because being smart comes with repetition. That's one. And two, because you are doing it, and the next person is doing it, and the next person is doing it, you have what's called homogenization, where like everything that's out sounds fundamentally the same. And nothing stands out. Nothing is unique. And that causes, you know, very, very quick regression.
0: Mm.
1: So, yeah, so it is an opportunity, but we need to know what it is and its building parts, so we know how best to use it for our benefit.
0: Yeah. 5 or 10 years from now, what do you think audiences are going to value more? Flawless AI-assisted music, or the imperfections and the emotion that come with real human performance?
1: They will definitely value Credo V. Daniels a lot more.
0: You think so?
1: I think so. I'll tell you why. Because if... what's happening right now is he's trying to play Jesus.
0: Yeah.
1: So he's saying, I want to be the one who paves the way for this, you know, for whatever that is.
0: Yeah.
1: Right. And it may or may not work. We may get to a point where we're like, okay, you know what? There's so much craziness out there in terms of music. Mm-hmm. Whatever sounds human, even if it's off key. Right?
0: Yeah.
1: Because being off key proves that you're actually human.
0: Yeah.
1: Right? Even if it's off key, we'll take it.
0: Mm.
1: And there is a universe out there where we end up seeking any form of human expression,
0: yeah,
1: regardless of how bad it sounds.
0: Mm.
1: But the realistically speaking, though, I do think that in 5 years, we hit peak in terms of quality and human expressive quality, because we are seeking for something that is real, but also something that is unique and something that is good.
0: Yeah.
1: No, I don't think any one of us ever thought we'd get something like what Kendrick Lamar gave us a couple of years ago, you know, because we thought that level of creativity, that level of expression did not exist anymore.
0: Yeah.
1: You know, but we got it, and it changed the facet of not just hip hop, but music creation globally.
0: Biffs.
1: And everybody who was going in one direction just turned the corner and said, no, this is not working.
0: Yeah.
1: Really is not working. The people want something else. We need to shift.
0: Yeah.
1: So yeah, I think realistically speaking, there will be a shift.
0: And finally, the question that we've been asking our listeners today: do you think AI can replace real musicians?
1: No. in two letters. No. Mm.
0: Why?
1: Because we are not robots.
0: Mm.
1: You know, if music was like the stock market, right, it would be a different conversation, because music would be released, it'd be traded out there without us ever knowing about it, and value of the music would go up and down. The difference in music is that a human needs to listen to it for it to have value.
0: Yeah.
1: And I always say music, for it to have value, needs to tickle your ears. And that is something a machine does not understand and does not know how to do.
0: Mm.
1: The reason why AI-generated music tickles your ears is because it references something that you find familiar.
0: Yeah.
1: And in some spaces, it actually creates some form of nostalgia. So it takes you somewhere.
0: Mm.
1: And most times when you listen to an AI-generated song, you will tend to go where the reference is. And you'll play that too.
0: Mm.
1: Because it makes you want to listen to that human expressed thing, you know, that you might have heard 10, 15, 20 years ago.
0: Right.
1: So at the end of the day, the foundation is still the human, you know. And I would say, why then listen to the AI-generated thing when you still have the human out here who can make it happen, right? So whether it's humming, whether it's Credo V. Daniels, you know, whether it's Milli Vanilli, for as long as there is someone out there who's not tone deaf, who can give a tone out there, human music, human expressed creativity will still be up there. And you know, the funny thing is, just to close up, it's not the perfection that makes us yearn for human expression. Human, yeah. You know, it is those little imperfections, right? When just before Whitney Houston hits that note, and you know, you hear a little bit of a crack in her voice.
2: Yeah.
1: You know, that's what we fall in love with.
2: Excellent.
1: You know, and there is no two, you know, because of that aspect. That's the human aspect. If it's too perfect, then the body actually rejects it. Yeah.
2: Beautiful stuff, Mr. Eddie. Where do we find you if we want to get in touch with you? Maybe get to talk about these things a bit more often.
1: Yeah, it's Eddie Mihigo, Eddie with a Y, M-I-H-I-G-O on Instagram and on Facebook and on LinkedIn. Hit me up over there. I'm usually there and I usually respond to inboxes.
2: Beautiful stuff.
1: Yeah.
2: Thank you so much for joining us, Mr. Eddie. Always appreciated. Hopefully we can get to a point where we're able to find the perfect balance about using this thing with AI, because it's embarrassing, guys, out there.
1: I mean, it's a learning curve, but shout out to this gentleman. You know, I hope it works out well for him.
2: Yeah.
1: Because the way it's going, I really hope it works out well. I saw the video of the performances, the videos of the performances. I saw the banter. All I'm going to say is, guys, give the man a chance.
2: Yeah.
1: You know, he's trying to do something that's never been done. At the very least, let's give him kudos for trying.
2: Yeah.
1: You know, but yeah, let's see how it goes.
2: The music is good, though.
1: The music is good, but... Yeah. I mean, I hope someone in Botswana books him.
2: Hopefully.
1: You know, so he can experience that live. But what it's doing as well is, and I think maybe that's the method behind the madness, is that every time you see that, what do? You go and listen to the song.
2: Facts.
1: So he's getting more plays.
2: Yeah.
1: Right? And he's on everybody's lips, and we're all talking about it.
2: Yeah.
1: In my core, I always advise against that kind of virality, because it seldom ends well.
2: Yeah.
1: You know, usually it doesn't end well. But I mean, if it's for a short time and you can monetize it, and it doesn't really hurt anybody else but yourself.
2: Yeah. Why not? All right, man, that's where we wrap up on the suggestion box. Coming up is the red hot seat in this hour of the show with some really, really good music between now and then. Hey, it's SOS.
3: So.
4: Guess what I'm talking about? That's why he's here with me. That's why he's the GOAT. The GOAT.
3: So. On SOS. So. Serue. Rehahelangwana. 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And their reward? Carling Black Label. 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Not for persons under the age of 18.
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0: Tonga. Costa FX on this one featuring Bexon coming in with a song, Ibiza Gote Base. Hey, that's one of the greatest and funniest songs that I think I know in BW, especially when it comes to that kind of hip-hop, Ibiza Gote Drill, right? 12:30 comes over time, and of course we're having a good time on SOS. Like I said, we're taking it all the way up until 2 p.m. with nothing but good vibes like these ones, right? Messages on the WhatsApp line. This one comes from John. John is talking about AI. He's like, the AI mastering, it scans the frequencies and, you know, it turns the max, like the references track you like the levels of. So he's basically talking about how AI assists in the making of music, right? I think it's a good tool to use. You know, it's a very good tool to use. But we must have a point where we limit it. Some things mutamudimu. Some things mutamudimu we can't absolutely can't tolerate. The AI can't make you a musician. You have to be a musician and make music using AI, right? Otherwise, coming up, like I said, in the second hour of the show, is something called the Red Hot Seat, right? We're going to be getting to chill with someone who's a creative in a BW, someone who doesn't rely on AI to be able to do the stuff that they do, and it's going to be an absolute jump. Check it out on our Facebook page on Yadno FM. We definitely posted up the poster there. Although, who are we chilling with on the Red Hot Seat? Coming up with some good music, absolutely nothing less on SOS.
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0: Since my Shaba Stele, it's a song that we call the Hey Galanga Girl. 12:38 comes our time right here on Yarn FM, Live the Music. And of course, we're about to get into a little something we call the Red Hot Seat, man. It's one of the greatest we have out here in the second half of the show. 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
0: Second hour of the show on a Saturday afternoon is all about a little something Eddie Beats under the Red Hot Seat, right? It's basically where you and I get to host some of the most talented, some of the most impactful people that we have in Botswana, particularly in music and business and government and popular culture, and hear them out on who they are and what they do or whatever the present cause may be, right? In the house this afternoon, we've got exactly such a person. This one, I think it has been a long time coming, right? This man is a musician, he's a rapper, he's a producer as well, very prolific in what he does. When he makes music, just like the song in singing hit the song called the Hey Galanga Girl, you can tell this person was definitely made to make the music that he makes, right? It's in the creative V Daniels ka AI Waraka. Talking about the one and the only Shaba Stele. What's up, my boy Shaba?
2: I'm just chilling, bro. Hey, man, that was a good intro, bro. That was a really good intro, bro.
0: You think so?
2: Yeah.
0: I try.
2: I'm being humble.
0: I try. Thank you so much for coming to the Red Hot Studio, man.
2: Yeah, man. Thank you for calling me here, bro. Thank you so much.
0: For sure. A lot of people know you. People, you've been making music for quite a long time.
2: Yep.
0: And I'm sure the Gap City knows what's up, right? But for some of those people, by the way, they've never met Shaba Stele. They've never heard about Shaba Stele. Tell us about yourself, cliche.
2: Well, Shaba Stele, you know, he's a multi-talented artist, you know. I can jump on a lot of genres. I'm a producer also, and I'm a mixing engineer. Sometimes, you know, I make graphic designs. I make my own video. I edit my own videos. Like, I do a whole lot of stuff. I've done A&R for also other artists, you know. I've advised on how to actually, you know, go along the path of, like, the music career. Yeah.
0: Beautiful stuff. Where'd you come from?
2: I come from Tutume, but I was born in Gabs. Bloodline, I'm Kalanga, but you know, Gabs boy.
0: It's like you want to lean on the Shatani.
2: Yeah. Shatani, that's how you pronounce it.
0: What does Shatani mean?
2: It means be happy.
0: Shatani. Itumele.
2: Yes, sorry.
0: Okay, cool. So you're saying you grew up in Gabs?
2: Yeah, I grew up in Gabs.
0: Okay, so tell me about the growing up that you had, the kind of setup that you had at home, the people by who you grew up with as well. How was that like?
2: I mean, it was amazing. I mean, like, I have three siblings, you know. I'm the last born, you know. Shout out to my parents too, and they're still alive. I love them so much. Well, our home, it was an amazing place, you know. Like, I think I would say it was no problem, you know. I had an amazing childhood, but, you know, I don't want to brag, you know. You know, Shaba Stele, you know, for me to come up with my name was Shaba, you know. My friends call me Shaba Ranks from Shaba Ranks.
0: Yeah.
2: It's a Rocky song. So yeah, from there on, Stele came with DJ Maparisa's song. It's called Gistele. It means being focused. So I was like, yeah, you know, Stele is actually something that goes along with what I'm actually trying to do, being focused, you know. So yeah, Shaba Stele, that's how he came about. Yeah.
0: Were you a church boy when you were young?
2: Yeah, I used to sing in church also. Yeah.
0: For real?
2: I used to preach door to door also. Yeah, you know, the word of God.
0: Tell me what church you went to. Was it Jehovah's Witness? Yes, sir. You're a JW man.
2: Yes, sir.
0: No stress.
2: I'm a JW man, bro.
0: Cool stuff. So now, Shatani, growing up in Gap City, how do you come across music in the very first place?
2: Music, I fell in love with it. I actually first heard Drake, Take Care, the album. It was an amazing album. I was like, wow. It actually inspired me to start writing a couple of poems, you know.
0: Yeah.
2: First it was just like, you know, simple poems, and then Casper Your Vest came and inspired me to, you know, use my Venek also, like, you know, hey, you can actually make it with being an artist in Africa. Yeah.
0: And you're both a musician and a producer, right?
2: Yes.
0: And a rapper as well.
2: Yes.
0: Which one came first between the rap and the production?
2: The vocals first. I mean, I started recording first. I was just a recording artist. I didn't know how to make a beat. I didn't even know how to record myself. Shout out to Fuzzy. There was this guy called OG Fuzzy Beats and Zalifa. He used to call himself Ice Trap. So yeah, those are the first guys who used to record my stuff.
0: Yeah. But I mean, like, at what point is this maybe in your life, and how old were you when you decided, hold on, nah, you know what, let me jump on the on a beat.
2: I think I was 14 years old first time when I recorded, but I fell in love with the music when I was 11 years old probably. Yeah,
0: just like form 1, form 2.
2: Yeah.
0: Okay, cool. And then who are the people that you were listening to at that point in time? You mentioned Drake, you mentioned
2: Casper Nyovest as well. Yeah, and you know, Tory Lanez also was a big inspiration also before he actually became big.
0: Yeah,
2: you know, I think those are the top three most of the times that I used to listen to.
0: Okay, so now you decide, oh, I'm going to record this music, or record a guy. Who do you call? Like, who's the first person who kind of gave you that chance to do that?
2: Well, it was these other guys. There were three. It was Thano Pack. At first I met Motel Paledi. His name was Motel Paledi. He was Trauma, his stage name, yeah. So at first I met up with him, and then he was like, yo, bro, you know, we got a studio every time after school. We are going there and we're going to record something. So if you want to come, you can come. So, and then I went with him, and then they played a beat, and then like, yo, write something and then you can record. And then I think the first song I made, I didn't actually like it, bro. was whack. I don't know what I was writing about. I think it was about 26 letters. Yeah, it was Trauma's song. It was about the alphabet, something like that. And I don't know what was trying to make it make that time. Yeah. So yeah, Motel Paledi. Shout out to Motel Paledi for helping me record my first song.
0: Yeah. Yeah. And now you're rapping, or you're making a couple of songs. How does production come into the picture?
2: Production came when I asked. You know, this is a funny story, bro. I asked Dinty on the track for a beat.
0: Yeah.
2: And then he was like, "Yo, man, you gotta give me like 300." And I was like, "What?
0: Yeah,
2: I don't have 300, bro."
0: Yeah.
2: And then, you know, I was like, you know what, if he can do it, then I can do it also. And then YouTube, how to make a beat. Hey, the first year there were whack beats, whack after whack. Hey, it wasn't nice beats at all.
0: Yeah,
2: it wasn't really beats that I would release also. So yeah, and then I think the third year I became a proper producer.
0: Yeah. And now you've been producing for guys as well.
2: I think I started producing in 2017.
0: Okay, that's like a proper journey, right?
2: Yeah.
0: And you mentioned some of the guys by Lahore, they taught you production. You were saying it's who?
2: OG Fuzzy Beats. He's the main person who actually taught me, like, yo, press here and here. And my cousin, actually, really. Laone Motlabato. Shout out to Laone Motlabato.
0: Yeah. Okay, and now you're a man who can produce for yourself. You're a man who gets on his own beats as well.
2: Yep.
0: How's your process like, especially when you get into the studio? Do you start at the beat? Do you write first? How does it go?
2: Well, if I want to make a song properly, first thing I do, I usually record the melody on my phone. And then another step I do is look for a sample or a melody. Usually it's a loop, like a 3-second loop that repeats. And then I try to link the melody that I had on my phone with the melody that I just put on the computer. So, and then after that, I try and make the beat. I make the beat. And then after making the beat, I write the lyrics. And then pull out the mic, record myself. And then after that, after recording the main vocals, usually I start with the main vocals and then the backup vocals. And then that's when I finish the song. And then I mix it. I have to mix it and then export it and then master it. So yeah, that's the process.
0: That's
2: And all this process, it could take me like 3 days, one song.
0: Because I was going to ask, God, how long does it take you to make a song? Ooh, so now putting a mixtape together, it's a real, really like a big job.
2: Yeah. You know, but if I want to actually do it quicker, I can ask for a beat, obviously. But if I want to do it quicker when I'm trying to make a beat and a song, I literally just record the melody while I repeat it for like 3 minutes.
0: Yeah.
2: And then I leave it on to the next one.
0: Yeah.
2: And then I'll come and finish the project bones after that.
0: And what about the writing process? Are you someone willing, what do you write on the, I know guys write on the phone. You're one of those old schools who don't write.
2: I do both, actually, you know. Sometimes I can just freestyle on a mic, like line after line.
0: Yeah.
2: Line by line. And then sometimes I can write down on my phone. But you know, when I write down on my phone, I can write four lines and then later on just continue by freestyling.
3: Yeah.
2: All
0: right, man, let's take a quick break and then we'll be right back at it. We're chilling with the man Shaba Staley on the Red Hot Seat. Make sure to hit us up on the WhatsApp line, +267 391 1066. If there's a question, a comment that you have, a shout out, make sure to hit us up and let us know, man. Otherwise, it's going to be some really, really good music up until then. Let's go.

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5: 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Ke ya rona FM. Chofo.
0: So so so so. 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

0: Tune Tune. It's Bashaba Stele Shati, of course, and Pink J right here on FM Live the Music. It's called Tune Tune. You know, I realized a lot of your songs that you make, they're about love and women.
1: Yes, sir. I'm a lover man.
0: Is the man single though? For all my girlies listening. We said all the guys that you ask this question on radio, they'll never want to answer the question. I don't know why. Yes. It's either, I think as a guy, thinking as a guy, it's either hona le motho, but how about the gore o thibe diphata go go mama.
1: Gore a sore ke thiba diphata gore ha, you know, I don't show my treasure. I don't expose my treasure to a lot of people, you know.
0: Yeah.
1: I'm trying to keep it safe.
0: You keep the personal first.
1: Yes, sir.
0: So that song, Ya Hei Kalanga Girl, was it about someone?
1: In mind.
0: Okay, so at least now we can figure out what she's Kalanga.
1: Yep.
0: Now I wonder what it's about when I am. All right, cool. So these lyrics and stuff like that, do you take a lot from your personal experiences? I know what a boom rapper are people that they, you know, sing about other people's experiences as well as their own. How much is that for you? How does it go for you?
1: Well, most of the time is about my own experiences.
0: Yeah.
1: You know, yeah, when I'm with other artists, you know, I mix other people's experiences with mine. So yeah.
0: And growing up right now in the business, in the industry, obviously there's the business side of it, there's the money side of it. The money is something that matters, right? As an independent artist in Botswana, what are some of the challenges, saying, what do you feel like you face in releasing your music and being who you are?
1: The challenges are, I don't know, bro. I would say honestly, it's the, in terms of like the local shows,
0: yeah,
1: they mainly prioritize in looking for a cash cow or looking for someone who could pull numbers.
0: Yeah,
1: not about discovering new artists or new music, or just about finding a new, just a new whole new generation of artists, or something like that. Yeah. So I just think that just favoring the big, but you know, if the big is bringing in money, there's no choice.
0: Yeah.
1: But hey, man, you gotta give the little ones a chance.
0: You have to give the young guys a chance, yeah, man. All right, let's take one more quick break. Your 1 p.m. news bulletin is coming your way with Khaola Chabonyong. And then after that, we're getting, jumping right back in to the red hot seat. Hit us up on the WhatsApp line, +2673911066. A text, a voice note, however you like it.
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3: Case challenging appointments to the Public Service Bargaining Council Secretariat postponed. And World Health Organization begins trial of a potential Ebola treatment in the DRC.
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3: With Yaron FM News at 1, I am Khaola Tlabunyongo. Good afternoon. The High Court in Maung has postponed the case challenging appointments to the Public Service Bargaining Council Secretariat after a dispute over documents. The Manual Workers Union argued that the Directorate of Public Service Management filed papers not served on them. Bopeu President Martin Khabobake said parties agreed to delay to allow applicants time to study the additional document. He maintained the appointments were lawful and urged that the matter be decided on a complete record. Deputy Permanent Secretary in the Ministry of Higher Education, Yolinda Baletloa, has urged young entrepreneurs and innovators to prioritize their mental health amid tough economic conditions. Speaking at the launch of an innovative ecosystem at the University of Botswana yesterday morning, Baletloa raised concern over rising suicide cases, particularly among young men. She noted that the pressures of entrepreneurship and innovation can strain mental well-being as economic challenges deepen. Baletloa encouraged young business owners to build resilience and seek support while navigating the difficult journey of growing their enterprises.
4: Business is hard. We're seeing high numbers of suicides amongst the youth where things are not working. It's important that as you're an entrepreneur, as you're an inventor, you should also have a lifestyle that will help you renew yourself in terms of your mental health, in terms of your physical health. I urge you as entrepreneurs that as you're greening, as you're coming up with ideas, as you're looking into growing scalability and so forth, also make sure that you're taking care of yourself mentally, physically, and emotionally.
3: And finally, the World Health Organization has announced that a trial of potential treatment for the Bundigio species of Ebola virus has begun in the Democratic Republic of Congo. World Health Organization Chief Tedros Adhanom Ghebreyesus confirmed that the first patient has been enrolled. The global health body reports more than 1,400 cases and 438 deaths have been confirmed in the country. There are currently no approved vaccines or treatments for this highly infectious strain of the disease. And a recap of our stories at this hour. Case challenging appointments to the Public Service Bargaining Council Secretariat postponed. And World Health Organization begins trial of potential Ebola treatments in the DRC.
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3: And our weather forecast for today, Khabarone is enjoying sunny skies with light winds and a pleasant 20 degrees Celsius. Up north, Maung is warm and sunny with light winds at 27 degrees Celsius. Francistown is also basking in sunshine with light winds and highs of 26 degrees Celsius. Over in Kasane, expect plenty of sunshine and a gentle breeze at a warm 28 degrees Celsius. And across the border, Johannesburg is bright and sunny with light winds at 18 degrees Celsius. Cape Town stays sunny too with a light refreshing moderate breeze at 16 degrees Celsius. Harare enjoys sunny skies and light winds with a comfortable 24 degrees Celsius. Meanwhile, Windhoek and Lusaka are both sunny with a gentle breeze at 25 degrees Celsius. 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
1: This one is from Gautseli. Gautseli, Arobata Kubisha, Lita Kakwe, a happy birthday. Today, Uba Itibur Regisho, who wrote the day off, Kwa Golebel Labolo Hela, and that is it. Kim Manager Gosefala Nakakwa, Muprenke Oro Rekile Friji. It's what you pay by Lema Fele over the refund. Hello?
2: Yeah?
1: Hello, Seligai.
2: Good day, man.
1: Am I speaking with Mr. Mangombe?
2: Yes, sir.
1: How are you, sir?
2: I'm good.
1: Sir, can I get the number of Hakuko headquarters and Maloba Negle Mushopunya or Gitila for a fridge? Fridge Haki Rekakis and Okumutinga, Haki Bula, Kivona, Trama Fele, Tribe Pepper, Zelis and Kanaka Sepera Gitor Rirahala. Rira Yangan, my fridge, Trama Idi
2: Pepper. I could go
1: again, Mosaki. Lena Gitalogan, your guess, Moses Kanan Tinjanka, or Fridge name put it, Limoboxing, Hapena, Lady Plastic, Lady Star of Womu at what?
2: I would agree, I'll agree, I'll get our guess, I eat because kind of fridge are not getting the tag.
1: Happy birthday! You share.
0: SOS with Soso. 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

0: Banty featuring Shaba Staley on this one, coming in with a song Ibiza with the Serious. Good music, nothing less. And of course, we're still on the Red Hot seat this afternoon with the man himself, Shaba Staley, right here in the Red Hot studio, right? We're talking about the industry. I feel like, you know, our creative industry, how should I describe it? But there's a lot of things that we experience as artists, as creatives. And I just want to understand your journey a bit, right? If you feel like maybe there's something you've struggled with in the game in terms of not getting booked, in terms of dealing with other artists, what would be the thing that you feel like you'd want to change for the creative industry to get better?
1: Yeah, even the doctor, you know, I think you covered most of the things I want to talk about, especially dealing with other artists.
0: Yeah.
1: As a producer, I would advise a younger producer to have a split sheet in their studio all the time. They should always have paperwork for their songs, and after the song is done and being prepared to be released, it should be registered. That's something that I would advise, and I think the youngins should change also.
0: Yeah.
1: And another thing, you mentioned
0: not getting booked.
1: Getting booked, yeah. Yeah, also not getting booked also. I would say how to change that. I would say, you know, I think artists should just put in more work, because if you have your own fan base, you can make your own show and you wouldn't worry about getting booked. I think that's the best way. Just put in the work. And sure, change has to be there in terms of like the promoters. You know, the promoters need to also just like give, especially the fresh up, the ones that are coming out of the ground, like fresh, they should give them a chance, and they should pay them in full, please, and not 1,000 in beer or something. And stuff. No. That should stop.
0: Yeah. You talked about something that I really like. You know, people tend not to know the business side of music. Split sheets. What are those?
1: Split sheets are the splits between all the artists that have worked on the song. Let's say the producer, the vocalist, and let's say the mixing engineer also. So after the song is done, there's 50% that has to be shared with the producer and the mixing engineer. The producer, get a beat make. But that producer is somebody who makes the beat, everything, and mixing and mastering. So the beat maker and the mixing engineer and mastering engineer have to split the 50%, and then the other 50% is being split by the vocalist and the other featured artists.
0: Okay, that's some really, really important stuff, you know. I think we need more of these workshops, more of these things that really, really teach artists about these kind of things, right? But okay, cool. You've collaborated with a lot of people. You've collaborated with guys like Teddy West, guys like Abitola, Sasa Class, a lot of them. Which collaboration do you think you liked the most, or maybe one that you can point to that maybe changed you?
1: My number one favorite.
0: Yeah.
1: It's obvious.
0: Who?
1: Mexico SM. Hello, my darling. Yeah, that song changed my life, bro. Yeah. I don't wanna lie.
0: How was that?
1: You know, I didn't actually expect Hey Villa to actually jump on a hip hop song. I was just, you know what, I played her that song. The first song I played was that one.
0: Yeah.
1: And then she was like, you know what? It's like you're remixing my song. Yeah, she had a song like My Dali or My Chocolate, something like that. And then she was like, you know what, I'm gonna hop on this EV because it's like remixing my song. And I was like, what? For real? And then she jumped on it, and I was like, wow. And then immediately, as I took a picture with her, when I posted it, bro, people were going crazy. Like, what? Do you have a song with her? Nah, bro. And it was before the AI day, so if it was now, people were surely gonna say, like, yeah, that's AI, bro.
0: And how was it dealing with Mexi? Like, how did you even reach her, bro? That's a big artist, guy.
1: Bro, you know, I think it's God. Honestly, first is God. You know, I don't know. I just DM'd her. But now, at that time, I was very, very eager to get a song with like an OG or like a legendary.
0: Yeah.
1: I DM'd her. I DM'd like Culture Spears. I DM'd Butcha Magel. God, I just wanted something different. Bro, she replied. Funny thing. She replied, bro. And I was like, wow. And then she said, you know, I want you to actually help me with something. Because I was a young guy, you know, she's actually good with young people, you know, she's an amazing person. So she wanted me to help her out with her distribution. So like in terms of like how to put her songs on Apple Music and stuff. So And then she was like, you know what, let me just give you a song also. And then she gave me also a little cash also.
2: Yeah.
1: Like,
2: oh, you know, cool.
1: Yeah.
2: Proper stuff. Okay. So are there any collaborations, maybe you spoke about these guys, were Culture Spears and stuff, the guys that you hit up. A collaboration that was supposed to work out, but it just didn't.
1: Well, they didn't respond, you know, but, you know, I had like a certain idea. Like, we had the sound we had. It was called African Trap music. It was like we mixed African sounds with like hip hop and trap.
2: Yeah.
1: So yeah, I had like this idea that if they could just lace something, or I would also guide them to just lace something if they can't lace on it.
2: Mm.
1: Yeah.
2: Okay, you're someone who's got quite an impressive discography. You've been making music since 2017, right?
1: Mm.
2: And you've released songs, you've released EPs as well.
1: Mm.
2: Do you have a favorite song in your catalog?
1: My number one favorite song.
2: Yeah. Can I add top three?
1: Okay, yeah, let's go to top three. Yeah. Top three. Definitely, Hey Kalanga Girl. That's the song I'm trying to beat right now in terms of my best songs.
2: Yeah.
1: And then number two is Hello My Dali. And then number three is the one with Sasa Class.
2: Mm.
1: Honestly, those songs from that album, like Kings of Buchanan.
2: Yeah.
1: Hey.
2: That's the ones that you really, really
1: bro,
2: love.
1: Bro, and Banyana, but there's Banyana but also.
2: Mm.
1: Those are like the songs that I actually love.
2: Yeah. Mm. For someone who produces beats themselves, how often do you jump on other guys' beats?
1: A lot. You know, I actually ask guys like, yo, send me your beat.
2: Mm.
1: Let's work. You know, I have, there's Cortez, there's this other guy called Cortez, he's a great producer.
2: Mm.
1: You know, Way K, I work with Way K sometimes, you know. I recently dropped a song with Way K. You know, there's a lot of producers. There's Let It Burn. There's a lot of producers, bro. Like, if you can just chill and listen to the music industry, there's a lot of people.
2: Mm. Where is Let It Burn, man? That guy needs to drop.
1: You know, Let It Burn.
2: Yeah.
1: Hey, bro.
2: Let It Burn OG.
1: Hey, bro. Let It Burn is fire. But he's there. I think I talked to him a couple of weeks ago.
2: Mm.
1: He's there. I think soon enough, we'll drop something.
2: Mm.
1: Yeah, soon enough.
2: Most definitely.
1: Yeah.
2: Any regrets that you have throughout your career?
1: Music career. Mm. Yeah. I actually sometimes, but you know, I don't want to discourage another artist, but sometimes I do regret starting music.
2: Why?
1: Ish, bro. This thing is not easy. It's not easy, you know, it requires a lot of patience.
2: Yeah.
1: And, you know, if you have seen the ups and downs that I've seen, you would have quit.
2: Mm.
1: So it requires a lot of strength.
2: Yeah, it can be a tough process.
1: Mm-hmm.
2: Right, let's take one more quick break and then we'll be right back at it. We're with the man himself, Shaba Staley, in the studio. Make sure to hit us up on the WhatsApp line, +2673911066. Good music.
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0: This one is called Don't Be Hard on Yourself. It's owned by Shaba Staley and Wake K right here on Yavne FM, Live the Music, right? We're wrapping up our interview with Mr. Shaba Staley right here on the Red Hot Seat. So, you're venturing into Amapiano now.
1: Yeah, but I've been actually doing Amapiano.
0: For real?
1: If you could go to my YouTube, Hella Properly, Hella, and also my Apple Music, you can find on the songs.
0: Yeah?
1: Yeah.
0: Okay, that's cool. Why the change?
1: It's not the change, you know. I think I'm just implementing something new right now.
0: Yeah.
1: I haven't done this actually, this type of generator that's called private school piano.
0: Yeah.
1: Some of them, yeah. Yeah, so it's the one that I'm trying to do right now.
0: Yeah. Okay, that's cool. How is it working with Wake K and all?
1: Oh, it's amazing. You know, Wake K is actually like my little brother. You know, he's an amazing person. And
0: proper. And we play this game with every single person who comes on the show. We want to get to know who's your top three in a BW. So this one is the Mr. Shaba Staley edition, right? Let's go for it. Top three producers in BW.
1: Top three producers.
0: Yeah.
1: Let's go with Flex the Ninja. Tribal Tito.
0: Okay.
1: And Dintla on the track.
0: Shout out. That's an interesting list.
1: Yeah.
0: I don't think I've ever heard people mention that list before. Mm. Okay, why Tribal Tito?
1: Tribal Tito is an amazing producer, guys. Like, vocal production and beats also. You should listen to his stuff. Tribal Tito has also produced a lot of hits, like, for Bom Posse Vina and other big artists.
0: I know, you know he's a champion for sure.
1: Mm.
0: All right, top three rappers in BW.
1: Rappers.
0: Mm.
1: Jack Monster, Shati, Shati, of course. And One Take is dope.
0: For sure.
1: One Take.
0: Alright, last one, top three artists in VW.
1: Shaba Staley,
0: come on.
1: But you know, I'm going with I like Hensi, dog. Hensi is dope. Ezra's dope.
0: Yeah.
1: And then my last pick, it would be it's a difficult one because I think let's go with Tato Jessica.
0: Hey, that girl can sing.
1: Hey, bro.
0: Tato can sing, bro. I definitely respect that list. Alright, no stress, man. Thank you so much for coming through, Mr. Shaba Staley. Any work that you're working on right now, something that we can look forward
1: to? Yep. There's a lot of work coming through. Next week, there's a song coming out with Tado, and you know, every week or probably every 2 weeks, I'm going to drop songs featured featuring. And yeah, I have this rager that I'm wearing right now. It's a clothing line, you know, can get like windbreakers and sweatshirts. Gonna get the giddy sweaters. So, sweaters and t-shirts, you can find them. Just DM me, Hella, and you can find it also on my page, Hella.
0: Yeah.
1: Shaba Staley, Shaba Staley.
0: One time. What do we get you? If we want to collaborate, we want to put you on a feature as well.
1: Yeah.
0: Yeah.
1: If you want a feature collaboration or book me, 712970080. It is also my WhatsApp business number. And you know, my email is shabastelemanagement@gmail.com.
0: Yeah.
1: And yeah, Facebook is Shaba Staley everywhere. You know, if you just search me, I'm the only Shaba Staley in the world.
0: Shout out. How about the album? How about freestyling? Something,
1: yeah.
0: One time. Shout out, my boy. Thank you so much for coming through.
1: No, thank you, bro.
0: One time. His name is Shaba Staley. Make sure to check him out on your social media platforms. Multi-talented entertainer, man. Someone who's really, really versatile in the way that they do this music thing. We're definitely happy, excited to see the big things that he's going to be able to achieve throughout his career, right? Otherwise, it's called the Red Hot Seat. This is how we do it, man. Every single Saturday, we get to talk with some of the most interesting, talented, impactful people that we have in BW. Coming up is your SOS mix with the one and the only Travis BW. But otherwise, for now, it's SOS.
2: So. That's what I'm talking about! That's why he's in me! That's why he's the GOAT! The GOAT!
0: platforms, multi-talented entertainer, man. Someone who's really, really versatile in the way that they do this music thing. We're definitely happy, excited to see the big things that he's going to be able to achieve throughout his career, right? Otherwise, it's called the Red Hot Seat. This is how we do it, man. Every single Saturday, we get to talk with some of the most interesting, talented, impactful people that we have in BW. Coming up is your SOS mix with the one and the only Travis BW. But otherwise, for now, it's SOS.
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5: That's how we wrap it up on the show. Every single Saturday, we get into a little something. It's about the SOS mix. And of course, I've got my boy. Hey! Mushano Totahana, Maiteo Hana Botu. And one thing about him is that he's very problematic. I'm talking about the one, the only, Travis B.W. And of course, he comes in with a mix just like this to wrap up the show every single Saturday from 1:35. Hit me up. Let me know what you think about the mix. Answer one simple question. Is it hot? Is it not? Does he deserve a dumpy or does he deserve a quarter? It's SOS Mix. Let's go.

0: It's Travis BW and the ones and twos coming in with all of the fire for a beautiful Saturday SOS mix. Shoo! Who we can do when I got Kweli Fedile. It's good music and absolutely nothing less. This is how we do it every single week. We wrap it up with the SOS mix. His name is Travis BW. Make sure to check him out on your social media platforms. Multi-talented entertainer, producer, he's a DJ. And when he's in the club, he makes it go absolutely crazy. Check out his videos, you'll know. What do you think about the mix? Is it hot? Is it not? Does he deserve a dumpy or does he deserve a quarter? A couple of more minutes and I'm out of here. So let me know now like this. How do you think about the mix?
1: The SOS, SOS mix. The SOS mix. The SOS mix. SOS. With Soso. With Soso. 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
5: 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That's why he's here with me. That's why he's the GOAT. The GOAT.
1: So. So.
0: Hey, that's how we wrap it up on today's show. Thank you so much for hanging out with me. Gamalaka, I guess so. Malamustra Tindaba and Pizza Fella Butter Socks. I'm back again in studio tomorrow morning from 10 a.m. until 1 p.m. Tabo Pizza Hip Hop Laren Bingwanaka. Ising. Hey, Mudumorunzuru Chistitatsieno. Zoe Pilan is coming up on Y20 all the way up until 4 p.m. 20 of the biggest, the baddest, the craziest songs in the whole entire world. So make sure to stay tuned for that one. Otherwise, on Facebook, Libiza Lamik is so Kumo. Simple like that. SO Kumo. And across, of course, across all of your other social media platforms, the name is so wow. That is so.so.wow. Like I always say, it's a beautiful day to have a beautiful day. Let's make sure we do exactly that, man. Hang out with some people that you love, some people that love you back. In the horror home on at the hairline, absolutely nothing less. Here's some men featured on the WhatsApp line. Remove a limbo. You want to go about the 8p. Moving 8p, what I got. Shout out to Ben Tixel. But of course, like I said, it's a beautiful day to have a beautiful day. Let's do exactly that. I'm out.

0: It's 2 p.m. on Yarna FM, Live the Music, which means your Saturday is officially in my hands. As always, my name is Zoe Pilani, a.k.a. the Radio Princess and the host of Y20. And you know how we do around here. We change the game and change the motion. And of course, what's Y20 without the vibes being on 100 and the music being played from number 20 all the way to number 1. So do make sure to stick around and find out which of your favorite songs made it to the Y20 chart. We have interesting topics coming your way on the music deck as well as the juice box, so do make sure to look out for that. I just received a message from Salmon Fichani 64, and we're doing a game. Chomiaka is in the building. So the message basically says Queen Zoe is in the building, and you know what? I am. So let's just kickstart the weekend, shall we? Coming up next at number 20, we have Sir Diamond International featuring Awilo Sassa with a song named Ndoboka. And after that, we have a brand new one. It's called I Tried by Priscilla K. And with Rory King, we are going to tap into the U.S. music at number 18. Spend That by Young Miami. So do make sure to enjoy and live the music. And don't forget to enjoy your number 20.
1: Number 20.

0: Number 18.
1: JY, turn me up. 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It's all my scammers and my kid money.

0: The name of the song is For Better Days by Dat Don Talp. I'll be featuring Don Fire coming your way at number 16 this week. And before that, I gave you a song by Ginger Stone as well as Trenchison Molly VX that are returning to the chat with one named Kadi Weekend. And I gave, and we touched base in the US chat, a song by Young Miami called Spend That that is currently trending on TikTok all over the place. Hot the highlights on Moody Club, everyone has to bring out that Birkin bags. So you know what? Spend that. Spend that. And before that, I gave you I Tried by Priscilla K. And of course, our number 20, a song by Sir Diamond International. We still have more hits coming through, and we're about to jump into a very beautiful conversation with one of BW's most favorite hip hop artists. We're talking in my list, he is number one, and you're about to find out in just a minute. So do make sure to look out for that. But otherwise, let's jump into the next song. This one is called Day and Night by Thato Tladi, featuring a Dr. JRS as well as Defo Fox. So do make sure to enjoy your music.
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0: The name of the song is Tsamarato by Hensi as well as MMP family. O itse gore keng re tshwantse gore re nne mo positioning ya go sa dumeleng se re sutlwang from Hensi whenever he speaks about dikgang tsa marato. Because in the song he is mentioning gore dikgang tsa marato di tla mmolaisa pelo ka tlokwe o motho o tswa go ntsha magadi, guys. 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Are ene dipina tse wa ba kwalla rona ene ha tsene gope, he doesn't relate, and I actually believe that because now as a listener of so many songs, there are so many songs that I like, so many songs that I love so very much, but I do not relate to the songs whatsoever because they have a vibe, they have a beat, and again, I can't hold a story selling what an artist is trying to sell. So it's working. As a listener of music, I feel like riskaba jaja too much, but riba jaja just a little bit because why are you writing a song? Otherwise, we're about to jump into the music deck and we're going to be chilling with a hip-hop artist right after this. It's already game. The conversation is going to be hot. It's going to be banging. So do make sure to look out for the song. Coming up next at number 13 of this week, we said we have Saze Zola, a song that is, it's already game. The vlogs that are under the songs on the TikToks, it's already game. It's so cute, so dope, because what do you mean? And it's already game. It started trending when it was just a snippet, Nyana, before it was fully released. But to the 13 seconds of the song, and now we have the full song right here on Y20. So do make sure to enjoy the song. It is by Born King, Moonlight Africa, as well as SNE. Do make sure to enjoy the song. Let's go.
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0: That one is a song by one of hip-hop's baddest baddies, and I'm talking about none other than Menzile Chester. The name of the song, I'm Gone, and it's coming your way at number 12 this week. Right now, we're jumping into the music deck, and this is where now we talk about literally anything there is to talk about music. And we talk again, and we usually hang out with our favorite BW artists. And today we have a very special guest. It's King. He's been in the game for quite some time and has been dishing out fire music, and his music has been topping the chart. King, which goes to show how talented he is, which goes to show how much work he puts into everything. So is your gang, we're about to jump into a conversation with this particular dude.
1: Y20
0: with Zoe Pilane. Right, so let me tell you, on the top 20 chart, 27. You guys know how I get whenever this song plays. How we talk again? How we talk announce? Can I need any kind of bulela? How Pina 27. I am with Munga Pina ya 27, and his name is Defo Bra. Hi, Defo, how you doing?
2: I'm good. I'm happy to hear that you are vibing to 27.
0: Hey, la, pina yo kya rona yo. I mean, I am not 27 yet.
2: Yeah.
0: I've never been. I will be in a few years.
2: Yes.
0: I think probably less than 5 years from now, I'll be 27.
2: Hey, la.
0: I'm old enough.
2: Can
0: okay.
2: I grew 5 years.
0: Hey, you're 5 years, and then you figure out, she's gonna be 27 in those years. You understand?
2: Yes.
0: So how you been doing?
2: I'm good. Everyone is there. I'm hella. Flu. My voice is still trying to recover, but I've been good.
0: Yeah.
2: Yes.
0: You guys, as artists, don't make quite a lot of money because people just want to stay home, and they want to stay
2: indoors,
0: warm and cozy. They don't want to vibe anything. They just want slow vibes.
2: People are indoors. But for me, I figured this should be the best time to release music because people listen better now.
0: Around this season.
2: Because
0: everyone is going to be outside jumping on like the hottest songs.
2: But now is the time to communicate. If you have messages to communicate, and this is the time because people now are listening.
0: Of course.
2: After this, people will be vibing now. They'll be going out, holy bees.
0: You are listening to the inspiration or the message behind the music. I totally get it. Speaking of which, when did your interest in music really, really begin? Because I hear more 27 and would definitely have to be music. So I'm out here wondering, when did your interest really, really begin? What's the whole inspiration behind your brand?
2: From a very young age, Niki jive go primary school. The only exposure or the only celebrities or artists we were exposed to, Nelly, Bofi, Boy Eskimos. So I grew up on the Tipia House Kwasa.
0: Yes.
2: And a lot of local music. So inspiration is music up until Drama Boy came into the scene.
0: Yeah.
2: That's the person who really shifted me from dancing. Because Ghana Yara Hari. So you get to realize, I don't have this thing. But then when drama came, rapping alone to his songs, that's when I realized, I can actually do this.
0: Yeah.
2: So the inspiration is, the whole thing, if you listened to Drama Boy closely, when he came in, he said, I don't want to do music where long work. I'm a monkey rohana and talk about money and all these things. I want to represent my people. So
0: my
2: that's
0: background.
2: Me. Yes, that's me also. But I think the difference between Nala Drama, you realize that now I'm infusing a lot of gospel into it.
0: Of course.
2: So that's me.
0: Of course. Yeah, no, it's already, you really tickled my brain when you were talking about how you started all this when you were just dancing in primary school. Mm-hmm. There's a kid in South Africa who has jumped into the entertainment scene. And every time I open the comment section of that kid, the parents are abusing this child. Why is this child suddenly performing in weddings? So now I just want to find out, Hori, how did your family support you in your journey in the music industry? How did they contribute? How did they nurture your talent?
2: My family has been very supportive. Kore, it's not support there, Kare. No, mwana otoka se morekele, mwana otoka studio morekele in the computer. But ke support there ilong hori, they are always open and allowing me to do and be who I am.
0: Of course.
2: Whatever I wanted to do, because I've never had the issue le bone re lwana go teno, you should leave this thing o tswe lo focus a mo sekolong. No. Luckily, by the grace of God, I was doing well go sekolong, so never something eding a lo ha ke no.
0: Ke batla go ira se.
2: Ke na le rehearsal le ya go jaiva, ke na ke putile majita ra re le ka go jaiva, go na le community talent shows what. So never singe ba ntseng ya dingalo.
0: Of course.
2: They were very supportive up until date. Today they are still supportive, even though I already 27.
0: Like, it's a thought. I know where you are going. I know where you are leading to.
2: Yes. Despite stories at 27, they are still supportive. So those are my parents for me.
0: No, we're really, really grateful for that. I always want to find out, because not that my parents gave me a difficult time when I told them that I want to step into the broadcasting scene. Because, so you know, African parents always believe, or for you to make it, right now, yes, I am currently studying and I chose the education route, but I don't see myself being a teacher. I only did it just to please my parents so that I can step into the studio. But I'm telling you, I am the happiest here. You understand? And so I always want to find out from people in the creative space, when you say, you know what, this is something that I want to do for the rest of my life. This is something I want to do because I love it. Go to any reason that you give, no, I'm interested in this particular space. How do they take it? So I'm really, really grateful that they somehow, you know, contributed to your your talent and everything, and they were there for you and everything. So big shout out to your family. Right, we're still chilling with the For Bright, and hi, hope we're still going to jump into more conversations. But in the meantime, I'm going to give you a little something. I feel like you're bubbling under. So bubbling under is where we just play songs. They are not yet on the chart, but we give you a little snippet, Yana, for you to listen and hear if that song deserves to be on the Y20 chart or not. And this one is by Sesame Deep. So do make sure to enjoy the song. And you can come back and tell me on +267 391 1066. Is it a song that deserves to be on the Y20 chart or not?

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Number 11.

0: Ebum Nandini coming your way at number 11 this week. A song by DJ Tseho Lime Crazy Chico, El Chapo, as well as a Last Bondi Robber. We talking how le motsadi we put our canten na wana ke o latswa keng na geng ke tsone di pina tsonetse ke tsone di rang gore we tsore keng kwa lapeng in the last option to go to in the middle of the night. Otherwise, this is where we plug you. This is Y20 where we plug you with the hottest hits. Right now, we are with Tefo Bright in studio. And so, Tefo, I just want to ask you a little something.
1: Uh-huh.
0: So, besides music, what else do you have going on in your life?
1: Besides music, ke hustler. Most of the time, ke hustler, but also then I in the corporate world, but it's business. I'm a businessman on the side.
0: Yes.
1: I'm pushing a lot of multimedia. Management don't call me to guest card and I get some detailing.
0: Yes,
1: multimedia. Yes. So, yeah, that's what I do on the side. Other than that, it's just music and a lot of church.
0: Yeah.
1: Yes.
0: And tell the people about your album.
1: Album 27, yes. Album 27, my debut album dropped on the 27th of May.
0: Yes.
1: Kintsiki celebrate just 1 month. And
0: yes.
1: It's doing for me, literally, it's doing well so far. It's 12 tracks. The first part of the album is slow jam where I'm just telling people about myself. And then the last part of the album, this is where now I'm seasoning it for festive season. So, album is a manga.
0: Second part,
1: I know winter will be over. So, album 27, that's my debut album. Please do check it out. It's out on all streaming platforms. You can check Apple Music, Spotify, YouTube, everywhere.
0: Yes. Yeah, no. Before Tralala, there's this song. We were playing this song at the World Relays. We had our special edition of Y20 where we played songs that basically celebrate Botswana. And your song was in it to win it.
1: Yes.
0: I think it was number 5. Yes, man. We saw the king. Haki wana hore ya. Haki quality street. Ki wana hore. There was a part where you mentioned. We saw the king. Totala stienele. Mwahawarona. Ebo leseho. Litile.
1: Lizebra.
0: Seho no ho. Super hono hore tata no ipeda. Totaka botana waha. Who you understand?
1: Yes.
0: So it's our king. We are really, really grateful for you. Otherwise, haba toba. Baba taho buga. Corporate events, weddings, listening sessions. Birthday parties, how can they get a hold of you?
1: Hona and Arabica social media because we haven't really gotten to stage say long or we have that number. This is our booking agent.
0: Yes.
1: We are still working on assembling team management, the lady booking agent. People can contact me through my Facebook or my email, stefobright@gmail.com.
0: Yes.
1: Otherwise, stefobright on every social media platform, Facebook, TikTok, Instagram, inbox, or I reply.
0: Okay.
1: Yes.
0: How we buy a little bit. Thank you so much for pulling through. How about Lora Hasaka di lining and as a field in Yono?
1: Inzula Hana
0: Zoom. Helen is ahead. Who's Hatari Ugalina Sakamusa Sandy?
1: Okay. What's the meaning of my name? Te forget the for lefa toto ya bolin jobu kadile, te foeka lefa bitumelo jobu kadile, te forget le foco la sezuana lili tekile, hote wa rolefa kasetuana sesi tu miling, kuru huduela kasetuana sesi tekile, kanawa rituelo kapa mpo e abetui, mungoka lorato lili tu miling. Iya,
0: iya. No way, Bulail.
1: I tried.
0: Hey, let's have my little daughter.
1: Yeah, this is.
0: Thank you so much. Nyamira, I want to go to how part of the AI gang. Hey, Nyami, we are really grateful. You write what you spit.
1: Yes.
0: Thank you so much. I'm going to challenge you. Thank you so much for pulling through. If you are such an amazing person, keep up the good work. Keep the good music coming. You are one of the good ones.
1: I appreciate it.
0: Hey, but to give ba ba siela AI go ntse maragaraga ga ba khone go perform a gore ke mathata. So thank you so much. Yes.
1: AI dot.
0: Thank you.
2: 20 with Zoe Pilani.
0: Right, we are jumping into the second hour of the show, and before we get to the top 10 songs, we're going to kickstart the show, with a little recap of the songs that we played in the first hour of the show. So do make sure to enjoy your little recap.
2: Number 20.

Number 17.

0: rona re ntsa lo kana mo Y20 re simola shoka mashetla ya no wa swa jumping into the top 10 of this week di pelantse long gore o itse gore keng they are everywhere hore TikTok hore Facebook hore radio hore kae kae pine ntse ite nyanong at number 10 we have a man who never fails from making us whine our waist. Brendo is back on the chat with Timorand this week pine long gore o itse gore keng hela we retsa as a girly ka re ga ile gore ga ona waist o tla tshwana ke gore we batle o tlhahela go whine ngwanaka. You understand? Let me not talk too much and let me give you a little feel of the song. So do make sure to enjoy a song by Brendo. So baby, start whining your waist.
1: Number
0: 10.
1: Number 10.

0: Monna ga tla go le tsamikisa homeboy ya me. We itse re o tla ka lona le raga raga. The name of the song is called Ratatata by my homeboy Rockefeller. And my first ever guest on Y20 ile la go te zo witsa shoki e bile go te Y20 ke be ke tsa me bile hela on my very first day as the host of Y20 ke be ke ra homeboy ya me Rockefeller ke re Rockefeller step into the studio with me, share this moment with me. And we told the king he is still on the chat, he is with me in spirit and he is with me in song and ke mo rata thata. We told the king I am such a big fan of the song hi yo catch a body for you ke go rata thata. You understand guys, yo and he is actually featuring a Twisted Butterfly on this one. Before ke ka go neela dipina tse dingwe tshomi a tumela kwano hela re tle re bue kgangeng wiki kana re batho mo le hatsing le re batho re ira diphoso e bile re batho re direlwa diphoso, you understand? So a ko mpolelle tsala wena hela on a personal level as my listener, as someone who's listening to Y20 right now, a o dumela mo khanyeng ya di second chance? Like motho a go diretse phoso a o tla moha se monyetla kana o tla moha se baka sa gore a boela gape mo botshelong ba gago a rewrite the wrong or continue forward gore ga ke thalo a second chance ha go itebele based on what? Mara wena hela on a personal level, do you believe in second chances or do you give second chances? Hello rona le story se leng gore o kile ha motho second chance in your life and they played with that second chance or they actually utilized the second chance. Plus 6673911066 is where you can hit me up and let me know gore zo wi kikile ka ha msedi o mongwana bokana be le gore o sa se bakanyana ha santwe you understand? I just want to hear the stories because not that I am currently going through something in my life and is giving someone a second chance in life really worth it? Plus 267-391-1066. Mpulelele, mpulelele.
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0: Yeah.
1: The worst possible mistake you would ever do in your life as a Motswana, as someone who listens to Y20 on Yaron FM, is sleep on Therefore Bright. He was just here in studio today, and so Hailhor, you joined us from the very beginning of the show. Then you must have heard the conversation that I had with him. He has accepted it. He has accepted that mongwe le mongwe o na le sa setetseng mo lehatseng mongwe le mongwe wa gona o Zoe wa gona radio presentera yona wa gona doctora yona wa gona se yona wa gona se khang kholo ke go rapela modimo a no shem. If you are sleeping on Therefore Bright, wake up and listen to his album ibile fa jalo go 27 just like this song bine mo teng. So that is why I fell in love so much with the song, because I very much agree with what he is saying. And so if you just joined us, share a conversation elong hore I'm currently going through something nail on a personal level, but I just want to understand from your point of view as my moretsi we long gore o retsa sho ya me ke bata gore ong advice gore gone me is giving people second chances worth it? Like, do people really deserve second chances more life? Ke a tlhaloganya gore batho ba ira diphoso di dirwa ke batho le rona ibile batho ba kgona go se ke ba re direle sentle, but would you give that person who has done you wrong a second chance to redeem themselves? Kana wena hela ha motho a go direla phoso e bile go hedile ha likita le kopana gope mo botshelong e bile o simola go sutella ha mora go sutella ha thoko ha se to o mo ha attention e peto tata nane ka to rumpolele wena as moretsi wa me gore wena sentle he o le anonymous sentle o le HTC sentle o le Simon Fikane gore wena wa reng would you give someone a second chance in life? Is it worth it? Is it not? +267 391 1066 is where you can hit me up and let me know. Gore Zoe a re tlogele ka di second chance kana Zoe a re heng batho di second chance phoso e dirwa ke motho ebile e ba kangwa ke motho.
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1: 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It's too early, Lexa. After 3 years, I'll allow Tabaya. Sandy Joe Tabaka.
2: One take 267 with a song named Blind Cheru. Fana waga Lord Jesus, I swear. If you do not know this sound, if you're not familiar with the man Blind Cheru, this is a funniest person ever, I am telling you. It's working. Lord Jesus, you can't touch him. You can't do anything to him. And it's working. I feel like everybody should carry the same mentality. Gore na ke tsamaya le mohauwa Jesu. Ke tlhatsitswe ka madi a Jesu. You can't touch me. O bona ne mongwe le mongwe na le mentality no. A go bolelela. Part of the world's problems would be so solved. Otherwise, show me, we are jumping into the music deck. We're jumping into the juice box. So yeah, the music deck is all over my head because yeah, today it was really, really popping. If you missed it, I am so sorry, but we're jumping into the juice box. And the juice box is where we spill the hottest tea. This is where we get to talk about my personal life experiences. This is where we take questions from you. This is where we take answers from you. Kore ha ke anong ke re simolano re bula sekelano re discuss tota re devour information. And so today's question is pretty simple. Gore gone me, would you give someone a second chance? We talking maturing is realizing that motho o di and another thing is that as a person, intentional. And so that is where we're trying to break down what basically leads to you saying, I'm going to give someone a second chance in life. And so it's working. I did ask my friends this question. Second chance. How khile dijo ha ke ka ba di busetsa mo ganong yeo haibereki. And so the mommy with the sauce just hopped onto the studio and I have this question for her as well. Mommy with the sauce.
3: Hello.
2: Putso kiye, would you give someone a second chance? And it really depends.
3: Second chance in what?
2: Yeah.
3: Like relationship, we're talking relationships.
2: No, just life in general. Hela o bona gore nya yo motho yo ene o batla go ntirela magaga. Ga go ke magaga. Would you give them a second chance? When at which angle?
3: I would give people a second chance. I like to think better of humans and I like to think that re le batho we don't always have it right and diphoso and experiences make us grow.
2: Yeah.
3: So I feel like, well, depending on the situation and how grave it is or how deep it is, then I could consider a second chance. People make mistakes. Some people are immature. They haven't learned about stuff. And if we don't give second chances, how will we grow?
2: True.
3: How will we learn as a community? You're not always right. Our imperfections are the ones that make us human. So if you don't allow legally to a certain extent, if you don't allow room for someone's imperfection,
2: yes,
3: how will you then build trust?
2: True.
3: How can someone say we can be able to come back from this as friends, as partners, or as something? People think marriages, and I'll give an example about relationships.
2: Of course.
3: Marriages are not built on just love and the lovey-dovey stuff that they experience at the beginning.
2: It's built on a lot more than that.
3: It's built on partnership. And in partnership, you need to learn and live with each other's flaws and somewhere give someone grace to be able to, you know, build that character better fit the puzzle that you're trying to build. So if you disregard someone because of a mistake that they may have made or misjudgment, how then are you going to grow as a couple and grow as marriages?
2: How are you not a marriage counselor, Mar?
3: Lol.
2: Hey? Can I ke nna ke gona kere
3: you are ke dolo hey please don't trigger me but I genuinely believe in second chances and believe in love it's a general belief I have because if we don't love each other then why are we living
2: Mm-mm.
3: You cannot live with people as a right.
2: Now I'm telling you, it depends on how much a second chance. It depends on what they did to me.
3: And also,
2: and from where I'm standing, I'd want that person to forgive me.
3: When you have a finger pointed at a person, four others are pointing back at you.
2: I'm telling you, hela haurian.
3: So when you say, oh no, I'm not forgiving this person because, you know, they decided to hug another person except me. But how many people are you hugging in
2: here? Wow, hug a boma.
3: You know? How many other people are you calling your friend outside your best friend?
2: True day.
3: And you got mad because they're talking to somebody that they met years ago. Before she knew you even existed.
2: Hey, being human is so, so compact. It is so, so difficult. But I hope we do it again, guys. I love talking to Vivi because it's like I'm a dad. I'm deputy parent, number one. Because I don't have an older sister. I'm brothers, and brothers don't have such conversations with me. And so, you were listening and you needed a reason why. That is the reason why. Otherwise, we're going to jump into the music. We're about to shabang and we have two songs on the U.S. channel. At one, I got that tapping into Y20. From the US, we had Spend That by Young Miami, and then now we have Shebang by Drake. So it's working. Enjoy your music and take everything that Vivi said and take it to how do we kakanya sentlente? Kana hata hamona na omungu supile mutomungu emingwe efoye isupile we na. So it's working. Enjoy the music.
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0: And that is how we do it. That is how we shabang wanaka kapina ya Hadrick. And we're sorry, King. The funny thing is, for the shabang challenge, the dance challenge ya shabang, it came about after Pinele ya Luetsi yenebo DJ Maphorisa ba shere di henga chive ba itsuka stito in the club. And then jiki jiki Americans discovered gore ao bo DJ Maphorisa ba khona go nna li dancing ya name natana. Then they also did it when Shabang by Drake e dropi wa ya nngwe tse gore keng di challenge ya the same race ham kaka ko. I think it's Luetsi, if I'm not mistaken, re tsamaka ko Luetsi ka kwatle rira dance challenge ya henga chief ha santse re Luetsi ka kwa re sa te rira gape ka ko Shabang gore itse gore keng. Show me the Africans and the Americans are coming together. Oh, Drake is Canadian, now that I think about it. He's from Toronto, right? Yeah, but you get it. Otherwise, to wrap up what we've been talking about on the juice box, ne re botsa tota khang ya gore tota, do you believe and second chances, would you forgive that person and give them another chance to try again? And so mami with the sauce hopped onto this one. You need to put yourself in a position you want to grow and you want to mend fences. At the end of the day, this life thing is a partnership. When you have a person, whether it's friendship, a relationship, it's a partnership. And so always remember that when you are pointing at a person with one finger, the rest of the fingers are pointing back at you. Would you want to be given a second chance if you were to make a mistake in your life? And I completely agree with her. Pimelo, oh my God, Pimelo is in the building! Pimelo, it's been a minute. Like you clear your impact on my show. Mara, I'm so glad to see you hopping onto this conversation. So Pimelo, I also believe it depends on what somebody has done. Fa dirile sengwe se se busula with intent to hurt or destroy you, nyao tshwanetse go seka go seka seka pele. There are certain things that you just can't get over. Le fa o itshwaretse motho, they'll always steal your peace, jaka cheating jana, especially for us men. And it's gore king, well said Pimelo, well said. That is very, very true. Hona le dwetse dingwe gore di action tse dingwe gore tota they are so unforgivable. And so as a person kana nung, you will always see that person in a certain light. Gore nya, when there was a time we were together and we told you are just a cheater and I will never see you in any way, gore you were willing to jeopardize our friendship and go supa gore you don't have any more commitment. And so it's gore king, that is a very, very good point Pimelo, and it's so good to hear your opinion on my show. Not that you do matter how well in that, like you borrow scan on Tataka on Tatana Pimelo. How we real lately, Limuzari Hala Tivana Jan. Nyaya. But I'm so glad that you are here. Otherwise, to everyone, but to Badira di Poso Molife in Bahai to Loya Nolimoto, you do a mistake, but it's up to you to fix that mistake and it's up to you to decide, or do you want the person who has made that mistake stay in your life, or are you willing to mend fences and give them a second chance? Or Babaka and your Poso Yabo. Because at the end of the day, that is the message of today, and that is how we wrap up the show. And you can catch me on all social media platforms. My name is Zoe Pilani. O kan follow ba hela o itse gore keng, I'll give you a follow right back. Ka ko TikTok ka kwa ke a gasa di vlog tse dimotse di massive. Zoe Pilani spelled Z O E P Lani. Eltido just sent in a message. It's been a minute since Eltido had a chat with me. Dabatung. Eltido are hello mama. Take us a comment. Minse kareza. Oh, Eltido in the building. I missed you guys so much. Guys, I know my listeners. La utlwa ke a litsi, guys. And please, let's come na le ntatlha ya ka le ntatlha. But either way, that is how we wrap up the show. Coming up next at number one, we have Olerato la pelu yami. Hela ya ka lona, my listeners. Lizikeng, the lovers of my life. This one is by Mr. Chance featuring Aubrey November, as well as my personal favorite, Thomas Chilume. So, ba thwa modimo, ga ke le tsamae hela, ke le Y20 baby, same time, same place, Yarn FM every Saturday, 2 to 4 p.m. Do make sure to enjoy your number one.
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0: VVA. 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

0: It's a big tune. It's DJ Ngwazi, Z Mageba, and Hansi coming through with the Izu Lelaj right here on Yarna FM. Live the music. Welcome to the weekend, honey. Listen, man, it's the top of the afternoon, and I'm excited because it is a new month, a new start. We're halfway through the year, and 6 months in, 6 months left. If you had goals at the beginning of this year that you haven't gotten down today, or rather 3 days ago, is a time that you should have sat down and reflected to say, what can I still do to reach my goal with the 6 months that are remaining? Now, do not be under pressure, work at your own time, but you still have a time to start again. There's a beautiful month, and you should use it, you know, to just revisit it. July is your reminder that there's still plenty of time to make 2026 your year. My name is VVA, the mummy with the sauce, and this is The Dropbox. And we're here until 6 p.m., so you better tap in, because you know the music is going to be fire. I've got a very amazing guest in the studio. It's a different flavor from what you always get. Something international, something outside of our borders. I mean, once in a while, you need to color outside the lines, no? And you need to take something different with you. So tap in. We've got a little bit of... Oh, and he's playing my favorite genre, Afro House. Oh, I'm so excited. And thereafter, in the second hour, we do have an interesting topic. But that is what we are going to talk about, because... PC with a song coming up at 4:22 before we get into the DJ booth with our DJ of the day. So, welcome to the show, bestie.
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2: 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One word. 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One word. 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Too much tune, Baba.

0: honestly don't know how old I was when the song was released. I was a baby. When I jack a la home, please, I man. It's 4:27 and you're listening to Yarn FM. This jam in the background, Kitrum PC, with a banging gag, all right, here on Yarn FM. We're getting into the DJ booth, the home of the talent behind the decks. Every week, we shine the spotlight on DJs who keep the music flowing. Your vibe curator, Mutori Rangoroze Dringe Wanehabe from the Cooler Box. And you don't even mind the eyes at the bottom, you know what I mean? And he's sitting across me, he's amazing. His name is DJ Selo. And we're going to be here for quite a minute, so tap in.
1: Welcome, DJ Booth.
2: The DJ!
1: DJ Booth, I'm your DJ.
0: Good afternoon. If you just tuned in, this is the DJ booth, and I'm here with DJ Kehlo. Is it Kehlo?
3: Kehlo.
0: Kehlo. Why are you, what does it mean?
3: So basically, it's like an extension from Kehla.
0: Kehla.
3: Yeah, Kehla is like an old wise man, mm-hmm. like Opa, Mdate Mogolo. Yeah. So.
0: You drag-
3: they called me oh Kehla Kehlo. So now you see I ended up taking that Kehlo part. It has that
0: all right.
3: flavor, that aromat.
0: Kehlo. It's that aromat.
3: It's that addition. Extra spice.
0: Listen, man, welcome to the DJ booth for the listeners hearing your name for the first time. Maybe just a young, you know, introduction, Jorge. Who are you? You know, just your backstory, where were you born? Jalonjal.
3: Sharp. So DJ Kehlo is born and raised in Joburg. Done as an orange farm and grew up in Auckland Park. Went to school, Dad Josie. I'm here in Botswana rocking, DJing this side.
0: We like a little bit of flavor.
3: Yeah, yeah. Now operating international from home to here, from here to home. That's what I do, DJing. I play Afro House, Afro Tech, 3-step. You name it.
0: All around.
3: I love music first, then the passion comes later with the DJing.
0: Love it for you. So when did you start DJing? When did you realize that you have a thing for this thing?
3: Yeah, it's not going to be one of those, when I was born, and my mother took it, and then she realized, nah. It was like, I was in high school.
0: Yeah,
3: I've always loved music, but like I started doing the mixes when Ultimix at 6,
0: yeah.
3: at 6 o'clock by DJ Kent, every Friday type vibe, Lobo Lebza the Villain, when those mixes were still rocking, Star Kev, Aban Basekasi would know, Star Kev is also mega mixes, both DJ Fresh there and there. That's when I realized I actually want to start mixing the music, because sometimes I'll take their mixes and then add my own spice. Using Virtual DJ, I'll take their mixes, literally record them, and then add my own song
0: in,
3: maybe in between, yeah, and play around with their stuff.
0: You mentioned growing up, you mentioned some big names right there.
3: Yeah.
0: Yeah, Stakev and Bo Lebza the Villain, Bo DJ Kent. You mentioned a lot of big names there. What are some of the biggest lessons that you've carried from watching and, you know, from seeing their mixes and listening to their mixes and seeing them mix live? Like, what are some of the lessons that you picked up from them that built you into the DJ that you are now?
3: One of the biggest one is me being an introducing factor of music to people who are listening to whoever's playing on the decks.
0: Yeah.
3: Basically, if you are a DJ, you should come through with the mentality of teaching people or giving people something new for their ears, something fresh. You know, like a lot of people have their own playlists in their car, at home, on their way to work, or whatever. But then when they get to a place where they want to chill with their friends and something like that, they crave for a different vibe. So what I've taken from these people is that they have their own different vibes, but at the same time they maintain the factor of introducing people to fresh music.
0: Love it.
3: So now that's just the key thing I've taken from those type of people.
0: Kehlo, I've got a couple more questions here that I want to unpack with you since reading your profile. But I've also been listening to you and you like this Blanchero character.
3: Yeah.
0: So I have a song that I'm going to play on the other side of this before we get back, you know, just to make this a little bit interesting. One take 267 on the other side with Blanchero. And right after that, we're coming back with Kehlo and a little something about who he is and what he has for the BW market.
1: Takatukwani. 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

0: 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Nah.
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2: 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Let's get back to the interview.
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2: We're in the DJ Booth, your time is 4:37, and I'm here with DJ Kesho, and we're getting to know him a little more and find out what kind of flavor he's bringing us to BW. What do you think about that song? What makes you like it?
6: It's like throwing you back a bit with the production, you know, like the production is bringing back that beat bop type of vibe, and then just the whole lyricism behind it as well is like we're at war, you know.
2: It's like
6: we are at war, so at the same time it has an anchor, Blanchero, yeah. You know, coming through with hey, Kingwanaka Lord Jesus, we at war, and Kingwanaka Lord Jesus, what you gonna tell him? It's like,
2: you know?
6: Yo, ish.
2: You've got the arms on the Lord.
6: You understand what I'm trying to say? That's what I'm trying to say.
2: Let's talk about your motto. Your motto for everything that you do are Askatali.
6: Askatali.
2: Please tell me a little more about that.
6: It directly translates to English to we never tire.
2: Mm.
6: We never get tired.
2: Mm.
6: We never give up, basically. And no matter what happens, whether things are going correctly or things are going not the way you'd hope they go,
2: We keep pushing.
6: So we don't tire as Katali. Whether
2: really?
6: You're gonna try and lock us up or gatekeep or whatever, as Katali, we keep on knocking, we keep on fighting. Lord Jesus.
2: You have you spoke about the different genres that you do.
6: Yeah.
2: Like Afro house, Afro tech. You're a bit of an Afro person. Tell me where that inspiration comes from.
6: Again, it goes back to the people I was listening to with the mixes. They used to play Bo Takapo. They used to play Kulo the song. They used to play Bo Brazo Africa.
2: Yeah,
6: emo boys. Like,
2: yeah,
6: that's the first type of music I filled my ears up with, like a lot, you know, intentionally. So that's where everything started. Then coming up just gets worse with about Black Coffee, about Black Motion, Problem Child.

0: child, you know, Infinite Boys, mm. and then the Gom on the other hand, Woman Pinja.
1: Oh, Gom was big.
0: Yeah, so, because it's like the same line, mm. you understand, just faster. It's like the EDM of Africa. Exactly. I understand.
1: Every great DJ has one, a sort of tradition that they do before they get behind the decks to sort of kind of prepare themselves for the crowd.
0: Yeah.
1: Two, they also have something about them that sets them apart from the rest of the DJs.
0: Yeah.
1: So to the second question, what could you say it's something that, you know, people can use to identify you, to say, oh, if I don't know Ketro as in what he looks like, if I identify him on the deck, what am I going to see that would say this is him?
0: First of all, what you're going to hear, let's say you're not even looking at the DJ booth initially. You're going to hear smooth transitioning in between the songs you're listening to. That's one rare thing that most people don't really take to note, like to notice. So, first of all, you're going to hear smooth transitioning. You will know from track A to track B, the way it got transitioned.
1: I didn't even know we were in the second song.
0: Exactly. You out there 30 minutes down, you're like, I even finished 2 pints of beer. What's going on? I'm in the mood. That's when you know.
1: Yeah.
0: Someone else is on the decks, and if you really know, you're gonna, you know, check out, and then, oh, okay, slow, all right. You know, that's the first or the highlight of that differentiation between me and other DJs. The music I play also.
1: Mm-hmm.
0: It's not songs that you're gonna hear everywhere. Again, going back to introducing the music to the people. If I'm gonna play you something that you already played on your way to come listen to me, then something's wrong with me.
1: Yeah.
0: You understand? That's where we're at.
1: Before I let you take over the deck, because you have a nice mix prepared for us, what's the one message you'd like to leave with young DJs who dream of making it in the industry or who dream of taking up the space where you're at?
0: First of all, have the passion for it. Know that you really love what you are planning on going into.
1: Yeah.
0: Because there's a lot of things that are going to like try and challenge you to stop doing the whole DJing thing. Like, you need to be brave. You need to know that you can actually, like, sacrifice a lot for it. Just be wise and ask for wisdom from God. Pray as well. Tanaza. Like, just know wherever you're going, wherever you're coming from or whatever, ask for that guidance so that when you're chilling alone at home, thinking of a mix or songs to mix or thinking about your next gig, just kneel down, ask for clarity, ask for wisdom, and then move on.
1: Is there, you are also a producer, is there an exclusive in the mix?
0: That one I'm still on the low. I don't want people to focus on that one yet. Yeah, but right now they must know, as you said, identification.
1: Yeah.
0: They must know that, oh, that bro, that transitions like no other. And then they'll know after that, oh, clean transition, different song, is that him? And then the exclusives will drop.
1: Nice.
0: I understand.
1: Listen, man, let's get into your mix and hear what it is. It is an Afro Tech mix prepared by DJ Kesho, and you're getting, let's just let the music talk, ne?
0: Absolutely.
1: Let's get into it.
0: Thank you.
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We sort of gang. This mix is begging me to go outside, but my head is like, so my sister, we can't go there. And I'm just here. I'm losing my mind. Listen, if I'm at an event and it's an Afrotech event, find me at the biggest speaker in the venue. Like, what? I mean, you'll never understand my love for Afrotech music, but amen, amen, to each his own. And just like that, we're wrapping up the first hour of the show. A massive shout out to DJ Kesho for coming through to the show and absolutely setting the studio on fire. What an incredible mix. I'm out of words. We appreciate the talent and the journey, and I just hope that if you're listening beyond us, please book the boy. You know what I'm saying? You can book him on 773-41856. Facebook is Kehla, Kehlo, right? Spelled K-H-E, capital H-L-A, and then K-H-E, capital H-L-O. Same thing on IG with an underscore. And on TikTok is DJ Kehlo Z-A. All right? We're jumping into the second hour of the show. And in the second hour is where you can expect a lot of amazing music. And your music, you know, I always give you a preview of how it's going to sound like. So here is a little bit of how it's going to sound like at the top of the hour.

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When shadows crowd and heartache drowns, we turn to him who alone wears the crown. I believe in Jesus, who wipes the tears, silences the echoing fears. Strong arm that lifts, in him we find a balm for hearts and troubled minds. In his

Listen, man, if you are shellering someone and you can't find the words to talk to them, you know what I mean? This is the type of song that you play. It's Chris Brown with Obvious, released in April 2026. A little something for the Breezy fans. I don't know if people still do this whole shellering thing with songs. I don't know. Where a guy sends you a song on WhatsApp and he's like, please listen to the song. If you still believe in that, this is the song to send that girl if you don't have the words. Oh, my Lord. Hey. We still have an undeniable connection, baby girl. That is the song that, in no doubt, you play for this person. They will fall in love with you, you know, without a doubt.

0: 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Live the music. Our time right now is 5:19. And we're getting into it, man. I'm scared. Go Facebook. My name is VVA, the mummy with the sauce. Let's get into the naked truth. You know what I mean? Something very funny happened this week. And I did say that Kat is like, no, that is your radio talk break. So let's get into it, man. How long would you receive these taxi hailing services? Or you've used a cab before, either on contract or how a young or something. You know, there's that guy who appears not with, because majority of people doing Yango or these taxi hailing services are men, right? And at times when they pop up with their girlfriends, just casually riding along the city with her. You know what I mean? And this does not come from a place of hate. Please mark my words, all right? It's just the discomfort of being unable to put your hamukoling because you can't even ask your boy, hey, my boy, I need to get something from the store to get a couple of stuff in the store and come back. You can't. Because we really need to, you know, get this done. Like, sorry, I'm the one paying. This is the transport I requested. So my question is, why do you guys bring your girlfriends along for the ride? Aren't you working? Can I was wondering if I came to work during the show and on the other side of the mic busy saying, yes, baby, we're here to work. You know what I mean? Imagine, hella, I'm writing an email and I CC my man. I'm like, my man. Why do you do it? It is a professional space, no? What is the reason behind that? +267 391 1066. Let's talk about it. Let us unpack it. I'm not trying to be messy. Believe me, I'm not trying to be messy. I just want to understand. What was the reason? Scar featuring Bongo Rista and Oracle with my people on the other side of this. We're back to back with Mutizo, Mpela, Variety. On the other side. Ne?
1: 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Senyamati, live the music all day, day on 104.9 FM. 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

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It's 5:38 on Yarn FM. Leave the music. The song is Mutizo Mpela. Right here on Yarn FM. The song is titled Variating. I want to bring it back. I think that song is fire. It's fire. Listen, man, we're talking insecure partners and boundaries. And maybe I'm asking the wrong question, ne? Instead of asking, my question then would be, who diragetse eng gore motho a lose trust mother partner to a point where you don't want to accompany your boyfriend everywhere he goes in the car at all times. Why akatakamile? And this is the question to Wayne. I truly want to, why akatakamile? What did you do to make her feel insecure? What did you do to put her in that position? That's the conversation that we're asking on the show today. But I have a surprise for you. A very beautiful throwback jam. I don't know if you remember it, but yo, how old was I?

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Turn it up. 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
1: This one is 27 by Defo Bright right here on Yaran FM, bringing our time to 5:38. We are talking about cab drivers and why they bring their ladies along on rides. But how is it? I really want to wrap this up because it's really concerning to me because when I spoke about it this week, a friend of mine, Kat, also said, listen, in terms of our services, because now girlfriend says, I don't, my girlfriend feels insecure about that. Do you know what I mean? Imagine I get it through Lemonna. On the other side of the mic, busy commenting as I am here with you, Chomi. This is my time with you. CCing him in emails and my boss is like, and then when I... And I genuinely feel like for a woman to get to a point like that, you have made her insecure in some way. Maybe you have a history of cheating as a guy in the relationship. And now she rides along just to make sure that you don't ashkara in any other bangano that you give a trip to with again. And to ask clients, it makes us uncomfortable. It makes us uncomfortable because now I get puturu kamokoluing. It's a long ride from G North to Block 3. And imagine, and I can't because now Magela is like, hey, babe, why are you allowing her to play music? Like, try me, I'm paying. And then at the end of the month, you're going to want to ask for Maria Dinala. You know what I'm saying? And it's just very, very uncomfortable to be in that situation. Trumi, I think the worst part is if they're just there whispering to each other, giggling. And I'm not saying there's nothing wrong with it, but can we be professional? I can't pull up with my boyfriend to a meeting with Spanning and be like, babe, look at that guy. And there is a table in our own little corner. We don't do that. Treat your cabs as your cars, as professional working spaces. I get more hanging out of the other banganoes that decide to say, you know, and we can work out a payment. No, I'm talking about genuine clients that are in there and using your services appropriately and they're paying appropriately. You know what I mean? What is the reason why? You don't even know if I keep

0: Elephant's theory, would it be too much? Can I tell you to turn off the AC? Gasita, because then she's gonna look at you sideways to say, Why you with the Mela aircon? Like, my sister, back in the car, please. Can we just? So, Bora, tell me why. Why uyenza kanje? Untiretse emboyisa kana says it depends on the couple. For example, for some it's genuine companionship and, you know, spending quality time together. For others, it could reflect trust issues, insecurities, or even controlling behavior. I mean, it could be a situation. How about ngwana thing? How bona ngwana thing go ka rinkiwa ka ene o bo itse gore relationship e inyo gape o botokanyana mostly ke le early 2000 no kids here or one has the zazwa pukhile onna kontlung, then the guy starts to fish other girls. What is this? Zoe came in on the comments. She said whether it's togetherness or control issues, hey nabathung liridira uncomfortable nkane le pagame taxi hane le batle go palama le batho ba bangwe. I honestly do not like riding uncomfortably. I don't. And Katlego says this is not worth a topic. Then what is worth a topic, Katlego? These are day-to-day issues that people silently deal with. They talk about, you know, there's this, you know, if you are a common user of taxi hailing services, there's that one person who is always in your area at the time at which you need the service for, and he's available to pick you up. So it becomes a common thing. And then the next thing, they're riding with his girlfriend, and this is not because you want to ashkarain the guy, it's just for the comfort of being in the vehicle to say, listen, and I really want to put toloha and be sitting here. It's a bit stuffy in here. You know what I mean? And have you ever been around a couple and they're flirting? The PDA is insane. And you're sitting in the back like, can I just get out of the car? And there has to be an option where you're telling them, this can't be allowed. Like, this is a professional space, so treat it like so. I am pretty sure, Katlego, that you wouldn't like excessive PDA from people in your space, corresponding, let's try to brainstorm about a particular thing. Mr. Wright, let's hear what you got to say.
1: Yo, good evening, Vivi.
0: What it do, what it does?
1: It's a Wednesday. This other time, can I lele nwe lele ngu li ribe ha phone can I lele one. Obviously, I'll get insecure because I'm like, okay, what is this? And that was the first time experience. You go panale moto akutswana low.
0: Yeah.
1: So ever since then, these days, I just mind my business. I get to be with you. Hanagwaru naile. Once we are there and I'm there, I don't give, like, minding business about these things because tota moto akwamu recept. Moto abatla go ira dilo tsa go, you can't do anything.
0: Kanakang, Mr. Ray. That's what I'm saying, bro. Like, you cannot convince another person to love you the way that you want them to. You cannot convince another person to think differently because you feel like, no, but when you're out there, you're not supposed to be smiling at other girls. Hey, la. It's called customer service, my sister. It's called customer service, and how your boyfriend chooses to display that customer service. Hey, I don't know. You cannot tell him. You know, you cannot tell a person how to love you. If he has shown you a couple of times where he wants to be outside, then maybe let him go. I don't know. You know what I mean? But I have there's a message here that says, I'm just saying, if you run a taxi service and you need to be also accommodating of people. I'm not saying that once in a while, because obviously maybe she needs to get somewhere. That is fine. But the whole day, and people are, you're losing money by losing an extra seat. The same money that she asks you at the end of the month to say, please do my hair, please buy grocery, please do this. That is the seat where you should have put someone else. I rest my case. At the end of the day, relationships need two things to survive: trust and boundaries. When that starts sitting at the same front seat every single day, we have to ask, Are we still building love or are we managing our fear? Maybe I'll be able to steer off the girls. Now you see you lose business because your relationship has lost trust. She has to sit there with you, monitor you, check your phone, check. Bagiti, please. 2026, let's not be toxic. Toxic is not cute. It is disgusting and it ruins people's psychological stance. You are building a community of people who don't trust each other, who are in relationships to just ashkarain. You cannot be freely making friends with people because now we must be careful of your girlfriend because you might come throwing punches. Now I can't be happy to see my friend because you made your girlfriend insecure. Please. Handle your stuff, really. I've got one more song before I'm out of here. Kela Tukzin with Zima Geba and MK Productions with Sotlala Sisonge.

0: If you haven't watched the Red Bull Symphonic, Yagadlala Thukzin back-to-back with Sonel Musician, I'm inviting you to go back and listen to it because this man did a thing. Alongside Z, Z Nxumalo is a jam and a half. And utlabona gore dlala ona le di records. That song, this one, Haitse Sip. Listen, man, that is my time with you today. A massive love to you, Chomi, for tuning in and helping me keep the energy alive throughout the show. And a big shout out to also DJ Kesho, who came through with a fire mix and, you know, brought the energy to the DJ booth. And to everyone who engaged on social media for this particular topic, Yane, I appreciate you. Listen, I guess I give you Zayango. How about Takamanyana? Ah, I can't say it as soon as he gets through the gate. My name is VVA. Catch me on the Facebook as VVA and on Instagram and TikTok at the real VVA _. We'll be together again at 2 p.m. tomorrow. Make sure that you keep it a date. This one is a 4-hour show. Klebigena Luena, my chum. Coming up next, Rithu is sliding through with a flow and claw all the way until 9 p.m. In the meantime, you've got Fella and KX Legit alongside Sir Ike at the stake, the freestyle. If Fella doesn't call you for a feature, just know that you ain't it. Back to back with Loy BW with your best shot right here on Yarona FM. And as always, enjoy yourself responsibly tonight and condomize, please. I'm already like a titty. Bye.
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2: yes,
3: mostly in India and China. 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And they've been making inroads into the final market for diamonds, which is mainly diamond jewelry, and particularly in the US, which is over 50% of the global market for diamond jewelry.
2: Yes.
3: And because lab-growns, now I'm calling them lab-growns, because synthetic diamonds are much cheaper, they've been making very rapid inroads into the, particularly the American diamond jewelry market, and displacing natural diamonds to quite a dramatic extent. So it's huge. The impact is huge.
2: Yes.
3: This much cheaper competing product.
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Motswako Amplified, bringing us into the first hour of Flow and Glow right here on Yarana FM. Welcome to Botswana's Youth Culture Hub. This is where we hold all the sounds that we move to, the trends shaping right now. This is a space where young voices come together to connect, express, and be heard. From the best local and international music to real conversations around lifestyle, entrepreneurship, personal growth, fashion, music, culture, this is where it all lives. You're hanging out with your babe, Ritu Metsi, keeping you company all the way until 9 p.m., delivering the perfect blend of entertainment, education, and empowerment. Up next, we're getting into a song called Narcissist by King Ken. It's a little heavy. I don't know what that's about, but stick around and enjoy the tune. I mean, why wouldn't you?

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1: Bliss by Tyler. And I honestly hope that wherever you are, you feel that exact feeling. Maybe you're not in love, but I hope that you feel calm. I hope that you feel serene. And I hope that you have an environment that is full of tranquility. And if you don't, please strive for that in your life. 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I promise you. It's science. I promise. You'll get sick. Stress kills. Take care of yourself. The time is exactly 6:30, and in a few minutes, we're going to jump into the 360 rundown right here on Flow and Glow. Now, that is when I hit you with breaking news and trends and styles, fashion, hip-hop. I'm talking new music releases, new fashion drops, event experiences, and all that good stuff that you need to know to remain plugged into your world of pop and hip-hop internationally and locally. Like I said, Ritimes is your plug. You dig? So, first of all, it's the 4th of July. It's American Independence, but like, who cares? The real important news is that the queen of music, Beyoncé, dropped a brand new single today. It's called Morning Dew. It was actually leaked like 13 years ago, and she officially released it today. So I'm going to play that for you in a few minutes on a 360 rundown. And on top of that, in local news, I'm going to be catching you up on Bot's Top 5 and Wiso and Friends Warehouse Edition. So don't touch that dial because it's just absolutely amazing stuff. Speaking of Bot's Top 5, coming up next is Pula by Mdu The Party and Balaclava Blanco. So don't touch that dial and enjoy.
0: 360 on Flow and Glow. Joanne J. Mecca. Rehohela Mwana. The hottest. 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
1: Bring the racks, bring the racks.
0: Yeah, I want me some more. 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
1: Jumping into the 360 Rundown this week, I have a few headlines for you. First up, we're talking Butt's Top 5. Now, Butt's Top 5 is a TV show that is premiered on Channel O. And what's so exciting about it is it's on season 2. It's locally produced. It's locally sponsored. It's local talent. It's just amazing. Like the makeup artist, the singers, the producers, the director, everyone is a Motswana. And it's on Channel O. And what's so amazing about this season 2, it's being broadcasted in 50 different countries in Africa. That is a huge feat for us. And like I'm always saying, support your local artists, support your local athletes, and support your local entrepreneurs. Because if we don't rep us, then who will? Okay, you heard that song that I played for you earlier, Bula by Mdu the Party and Balaclava. It goes a little something like this.
2: I might hop off the boat to the water. I pull up to the show and I slaughter.
3: And I kill it, I kill it, I kill it.
2: When I walk in the door, bring my order.
3: Bring the racks, bring the racks.
2: Yeah, I want me some more. I just want me some more.
1: Fly, fly, fly, fly song. That was the teaser, the official teaser for season 2. And your fave, baby, Tumetse, was starring in it, girl, because I mean, I do it for the hot girls, you know? I'm representing all the hot girls when I work, okay? Now, that's it for Butt's Top 5 news, but we are still in the world of hip-hop. Let's talk Why So and Friends. So that went down last week on the 27th of June, 2026, hence why I was not here. I was with Team Unmuted 267, and we were partying it up. Oh my goodness. So we were all up in the warehouse, and I thought it was going to be cold. Nah, I don't rock with the winter. I don't like being cold. I just said I do this for the hot girls. Now, so imagine hot girl in the cold. It's not nice. It's not fun. It's not what I signed up for. But you know what? Of course it's going to be a good time with the team. Of course it's going to be a good time with your friends. That's why it's called Why So and Friends. You show up, you have some drinks. They had Hubbly. You can make your own merch there. Actually, there's like a store there that you can literally just like print your own words and stuff and get your own Why So merch and just like design it how you want it. And I thought that was really, really cool. Castle Light was sponsoring and they had a basketball court like spot there. That was also fly. So Soweto Ink was there. They're always in the cut giving discounted tattoos and piercings. And then on top of that, it's beautiful people everywhere just smiling, being gorgeous, and enjoying the music. Tsego is headlining. I mean, like, come on, Banti and even Viso View and Balaclava and Obado jumped on stage all together at some point, and we heard the Faded Gang anthem. It's just like, come on, man. It was a good time. And if you weren't there this time around, sucks for you. Be there next time or be square. Now, finally, on the 360 Rundown, I'm going to hit you with a brand new song. Well, it depends on your definition of brand new. It was actually just released today, and I mean freshly released about 3 hours ago by the queen of music herself, Beyoncé. And you know that's my fave. I'm always going to talk about Beyoncé. Every chance I get, I'm going to talk about how much I love that lady, because I don't think we understand just how much talent that being is wielding. I don't think we're grabbing in real time. But she released a really, really good song, and for those people who say, I don't like Beyoncé's new music, I wanted to go back to old music, I rock with old Beyoncé. Yes, it's R&B. It's a great track. The production goes crazy. So don't touch that dial. And please enjoy this new song, Morning Dew, by Beyoncé, freshly here on Flow and Glow, courtesy of your fave babe, Ritu Metse. And that's it for the 360 Rundown this week. I hope you enjoyed. And check in next week, same time, same place, for the same great flavor.
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0: No Regrets by KG of Smalls and More. The time is exactly 6:58, and we're 2 minutes into the next hour. We're gonna jump into the second hour, Flow and Glow, and we're actually gonna do that with some really fire music. I want to keep it a surprise. Like, I wanted to play you the hooks, but I also wanted to keep it a surprise to keep you hooked at the same time. But let me just be fair. First off, it's Motelo by Baxin featuring Jackalus one time, and we're gonna enjoy a whole bunch of local hits right here on Yarone FM, and then we're gonna throw in a little international one. You know, I have to always throw in Scooter Baba remix by Woodblock DJs featuring Boozy Lee, Kane Keith, Casper Nyovest, and Questa, as well as Tony Diamond. And then, of course, hey, I'ma check back with you in a minute, but let's just enjoy the music together. It's a Saturday night. Let's vibe out. Let's flow and glow. Let's, like, just get the party started. You dig? Yeah, I think so, too.
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0: 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Vibe Check by Vizo, View and Flex the Ninja. This song was released on the 2nd of May 2025. And you know what? It still bangs now over a year later. The time is 7:18. Welcome to the second hour of Flow and Glow. Especially if you're just tuning in. You're hanging out with your fave babe Ritumetse all the way until 9 p.m. And this is where we talk about music. We talk about fashion. We speak about entrepreneurship, personal growth, and all these good things. I promise, week after week, this is a spot where you want to be every Saturday night before you get to your party. But do not worry, I'm not going to bore you. The music is fire. Coming up next is Tsamarato by Double MP Family featuring Hansi. And after that, we're going to be hearing from Blackie and Young Stana. So please do enjoy and don't touch that dial. It's a beautiful Saturday night. Move your hips, jive, tap your feet or something. Like, move your body.
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0: beautiful Saturday night. I hope you are also keeping warm. Did you feel the same cold that I felt last night? Because I thought that I was going to die. Oh my God, it was so cold. And outside, it's absolutely terrible. And then my friends and I, we decided, hey, let's be fun, let's be spontaneous, let's be adventurous, let's be young, hot 20-somethings. We decided, let's go camping this week. Yes, there was a cold front this week. Did any of us look at the weather? No. We decided we are young, hot 20-somethings, and we don't care. We want to do, yay. We ate that cold. The cold ate us. So I really, really hope that you are keeping warm this winter because it's disgusting. Anyway, in a few minutes, you and I are going to be jumping into a topic that is also absolutely just disgusting, TBH. And I'm talking to my fellow students out there. Now, around this time, I think most of us, if not all of us, have received our results and we know whether we have passed or not. And I'm here to talk to those few people in between who may have failed a little bit, okay? I'm talking about a coursework here, maybe a test there throughout the semester or something, you're resitting or supplements or whatever. We're going to be chatting about that, how to get through that season. And you know what? Just make the best of it because at the end of the day, Cham, we have to get that degree. It's not an option to not get the degree. Get the degree and then, like, chill and whatever and do whatever you want to do, but at least have the qualification. The time's going to pass anyway. Might as well come out there saying, I'm a bachelor of what thought, I'm a master of what thought, I'm a doctor of what thought. So let's talk about it in a few. And I hope that you enjoy the next song. This one, I'm dedicating it straight to my hot girls. It's Long Way to Go by a hot girl, Cassie.
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0: beautiful music leading us into quite a side topic, TBH. Nobody died or anything. I mean, hopefully. But we're talking about this semester. We're talking about if you've ever been through this experience. We're talking about school. We're talking about college. We're talking about varsity, university. And specifically talking to the people who are resitting or retaking a module, maybe supplementing exams or something like that. This message is for you. Maybe it's the first time that you're doing it and you failed. Maybe you've been in university for the last 8-9 years and you're still just trying. What's important is that you keep up the fight and you try your best, because at the end of the day, man, we need to get those marks. We need to pass. You dig? So let's just talk about how we can achieve that name. So recently, I think everybody got their results back, surely, right? Hopefully everyone got their results back and everyone's checked them, ne? And if you didn't do well, or you're not happy with your marks, or maybe your lecturers weren't happy with your marks or whatever, let me tell you right now, it's not the end of the world. And it can feel really terrible and surely disappointing, but it really doesn't define your future. It doesn't have to. Many successful people have experienced setbacks before achieving their goals, and what matters most is how you respond. You can get knocked down and you need to get back up, okay? I always say to myself, and I've been saying to myself since I was a child, you gotta roll with the punches. So now I'm telling you, roll with the punches. So let's go step by step how we can get through this reset, supplement, whatever season that you may be going through, okay? Number one, accept the setback. Don't ignore what happened. Acknowledge the results and be honest with yourself. Take accountability. Somewhere, somehow, you failed yourself as well. Number two, learn from your mistakes. Ask yourself what went wrong. Did you start studying too late? Did you struggle to understand the material? Communicate with your lecturers. They are a tool for you to succeed. These people can put you onto jobs. They can help you get that extra credit. They can help you point out, ooh, this is what you need to fix. Literally talk to your lecturer. Most people want you to win. Well, most of the time. Most of the time. Number three, believe that you can improve. One bad result does not mean that you are incapable. Your abilities can grow with effort, practice, and the right strategies. Number four, set realistic goals. Focus on improving one step at a time instead of trying to fix everything at once. How do you eat an elephant? One bite at a time. Number five, create a study plan. Set aside regular study time each day a week and stick to your schedule. Even if it's 20 minutes here and then 5 minutes break, 20 minutes, 5 minutes break, 20 minutes, 5 minutes break. Now you've hit an hour of studying. You do that twice, 2 hours of studying. Al-Qadah, good stuff. Now, number six, attend all your classes. I swear, yo, attending lectures and classes, it puts you on. Your lecturers don't put everything in the notes. I don't know if, like, maybe they just remember stuff when they're speaking to you and you're in the lecture hall or whatever, but they are dropping wisdom. You need to pay attention. Don't even just attend class and fall asleep in the back. You need to actually actively listen and pay attention, because that one thing that you may have remembered from 12 weeks ago that they said at 8:12 a.m. on a Tuesday, that's the answer you're gonna write when you are so stuck in that exam. I promise you, attend your lectures and listen to your lecturers. Ask for help. Talk to tutors, talk to classmates, and just, you know, just gauge where you are. And it's like a peer review works, man. You gotta be pushing yourself, align yourself with people who have goals in common with you, who practice the same healthy habits that you want to practice or that you do practice, so that you can stay consistent. Speaking of consistency, complete past papers, revise your notes, work on extra exercises to strengthen your understanding. Even when the module has passed, if you did not do well, then just go and do some extra reading, because clearly you need it. Number eight, practice. Oh, I said practice consistently. My bad. Avoid comparing yourself to others is what I actually wanted to say to you, because this journey, as much as we are with maybe 100 other people in class, 60, 23, whatever, it doesn't matter. You are competing against yourself. you are always competing against yourself. You're trying to do better than you did last time. I know my personal goal in college is to always up my average just by a little bit each semester, just a little bit. And when I graduate, it's going to be with honors. I'm making that plan. It's going to happen, you dig? So you need to plan these things ahead. You're trying to get into graduate school, you're trying to get your master's or something, you need to be thinking about that now. First year, second year, third year, and then you also need to manage your time wisely. Balance your studying with rest, with sleep. You must never feel guilty for sleeping. Sleep, it's good for you. That's how you grow. You can even find answers and solutions in your dreams. I promise, sleep is so good for you. That's how children get taller and stronger. Sleep is important, but you also need to stay active, exercise, take breaks, take walks, talk to your support system. Do not isolate yourself. Stay positive and persistent, because success rarely happens overnight. Keep working even when progress feels small, and celebrate your small improvements, because honestly, not everyone's gonna do that for you, and no one really has to. It's your responsibility. So if you want to feel good about it too, then celebrate yourself, even if it's with like a small plain ice cream cone. It's fine. Don't give up. A failed exam is an event, not your identity. Your past results do not determine your future success. With determination, discipline, and consistent effort, you can turn your setbacks into achievements. Believe in yourself, keep flowing, keep glowing, and live the life that you deserve, okay? Now let's get back to the music, because I feel like I talked for a minute, okay? We're going to listen to a song called For Better Days by That Don Tall Papi featuring Don Fire. Please do enjoy. Ritumetse.
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0: 7:59, about to be 8 p.m. on the DOT, and we're jumping into the third hour of Flow and Glow with your fave babe, Ritu Metsi. And every Saturday night, we do that with movers and shakers. That's when we chat with people in their respective fields who are absolutely killing it. And I mean people who are well-respected and well-known and established, and others who are upcoming and have people's eyes, you dig. And tonight on Flow and Glow, I have with you a lovely young lady who is a true songbird. She's got lyrics that cut deep, a voice that owns the room, and stage energy that is absolutely electric. Her name is Lira, and she's live with us on Yarona FM. So please do listen to this song by her. It's called Ole, and I'm gonna check work with her in a little bit. Don't touch that.
1: Ritumetse. 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
1: So I'm in the studio with a lovely young lady, like I had mentioned to you. She goes by the name of Lera. Hey girl, how are you doing?
2: Hi, Ritumetse.
1: I am so excited to have you on the show tonight. And I know it was a little spontaneous, but you know, that's kind of my style. Because we flow and glow here.
2: Yeah.
1: So we live the music. You said you're just coming from a studio session right now.
2: Yeah.
1: What's cooking over there? What's cutting?
2: Yeah, baby, like, you know, that is my job every time. So I'm still in studio. And that I'm in studio at 3 p.m.
1: Okay.
2: And I still have 5 hours. I still have to go back as well. So, yeah.
1: So these studio sessions, how long do they last? Like, how do you actually feel like, this one is a hit? This one, we've got it.
2: This one is a hit. I don't know. Maybe it's because I listen to it as, I'm a fan.
1: Mm-hmm.
2: There's someone who hore ke a mo fan as well. So I listen to the song. Ke imagine hore, if I was a fan, how would I have felt about this song?
1: Yeah.
2: So that's how I do it. I do it, yes, as Lera, create and sing. And then after that, I listen to it as a fan and be good. Oh, okay. Yeah, me, the song is actually nice. It's a hit and I think people are going to love it.
1: Let's say someone is listening to your music for the first time tonight. How would you describe it in 3 words?
2: Listening to my music today.
1: For the first time.
2: For the first time. I love this. That's exactly what I'm gonna say. I love this. Oh, this is great.
1: Uh-huh. Okay, yeah. So you're known for being both a talented vocalist and a great lyricist as well, ne?
2: Yeah.
1: But I want to ask you, when it comes to performing and being on stage, ne?
2: Mm-hmm.
1: Which part of the music process do you prefer? The creation part of the actual track, or sharing it like live jive with people and it's the finished product?
2: Honestly speaking, it depends. It depends on the mood. Sometimes I feel like I want to go to studio and express myself on the microphone and I enjoy it.
1: Yeah.
2: But sometimes I go there because I have to.
1: Okay.
2: So even as well with, but performances, yeah, it's always great. But sometimes I don't feel like going on stage and performing because maybe I just want to be cuddled up in my blankets and sleeping. I don't want anyone's attention. I don't want any to talk to anyone. You know, I'm a human being at the end of the day.
1: Yep.
2: But honestly, like, I could say that average, I enjoy both. I honestly enjoy both.
1: So you can't choose, you can't pick your favorite. You really enjoy all of it. You just love being an artist. You love creating.
2: It's the art. I love every moment of it. I love every section of it, actually.
1: Okay, so what's your most unforgettable performance so far, in your opinion? Which felt the best?
2: Yo, when I performance last year, go throw music at Chukoma's event.
1: Everyone was on the lineup and everyone decided,
2: you know, like, I was like, oh my God, this is so crazy. Like, the crowd was so responsive. And it's okay. They were enjoying every moment. I love the fact that they actually accepted me, like, on stage. And then I was the talk of the town the whole week. I really, really enjoyed that, actually.
1: Yes, but it's not your first time being the talk of the town, Miss Yama nominated artist. Okay, but you know, you really skipped past my first question earlier. Don't think I didn't notice. I asked you, what are you working on in the studio? When are we going to be hearing? Hey, you think it's like, I see you. Okay.
2: It's a surprise.
1: You know what? I'll let that go as long as you come debut it here on Flow and Glow. That's the deal. Otherwise, I'm putting you on the spot.
2: Why won't Zinga Mokoning?
1: That's my job, girl.
2: Why wouldn't
1: who told you that you're going to come to Ritumetse studio and it was going to be easy? Hey, who said that? So tell me, how have your experiences in life shaped your music?
2: In life, with my music. Honestly speaking, like any other career, music has its ups and downs.
1: Yeah.
2: Honestly, when I lead the ups and downs, the struggles here and there, because I'm honestly investing a lot. Ghana, music kana house hanele uri ke bonitiro and then you get paid immediately. You have to invest a lot into your brand.
1: Yes.
2: So it's particularly like opening up a business and you have to sell it to people. You know mm-hmm. that when you open up a business, for you to see profits, it takes time. But yeah. you need to keep putting back money into the business. So that's what music is actually. Mm-hmm. If you're not willing to invest into your brand, then know that it's not gonna work, honestly. Yeah. So I would say that I'm doing music because I love it. That's the mm-hmm. reason why I keep going every day. I'm very passionate about it. And I've always loved music from an early age. Mm-hmm. So I think that's the reason why it keeps me going. And Juaneana, I'm not gonna say I see the results. People already think that I'm there, but I feel like I am not there yet.
1: Okay.
2: But there's a place where I want to reach. There's a point where I want to reach.
1: Mm.
2: So yeah, I feel like it has its ups and downs every day.
1: Yeah.
2: It has its challenges, but I face them with this thing. This is where I am supposed to. Kikaya kai. Kikaya kai.
1: That's true, but doesn't it feel? Let me say. I don't want to discourage you, Nay. I don't want to discourage you. But, like, doesn't it feel a little frustrating to be working in the music industry in this country?
2: Well, it is.
1: Yeah.
2: I'm not going to lie. But, like I said, I love music.
1: It's your life.
2: But wonder if I didn't love music with the industry that we are in Botswana, could we just have to be straightforward?
1: Yeah.
2: Yeah, our industry is bad. But then it's still not there. But because I love music, because I love what I'm doing, I'm passionate about it. I love going to studio. I love going on stage and performing. I love giving people my art. I love people sharing my art with me. Yes. That's the reason why I don't let those frustrations get to me.
1: Mm-hmm.
2: Another thing is I go to church, even if sometimes I don't go.
1: Yeah.
2: So in my youth, like I'm a Universal Church. So more you think, Yarona, we were taught to be tough. We were taught the world out there is difficult, but you have to be strong.
1: Okay.
2: The motivation that we were getting from there, from our youth pastors every day, is the whole reason why even right now I'm standing here, even if I'm facing the challenges. So now I still believe in my art. Whether our industry is bad or it's good, whether it's whatever, I still believe in my art. And I believe that I'm going to reach where I want to reach.
1: And I believe that too, because why not? literally, because why not?
2: Yeah.
1: I love to see another young black woman succeeding, thought this. So please know that you do have someone rooting for you in your
2: career. Yes. Thank you so much.
1: What would you say to someone who wants to enter the industry?
2: Mm-hmm.
1: Another young black woman.
2: Another young black woman.
1: Mm-hmm.
2: Like, I'm going to tell them the same thing. Do you love this? Are you passionate about this?
1: Mm.
2: Kind of there's a difference. People do music because of fame for different reasons.
1: Yeah.
2: Some of the people, they just want to do music because of fame because they just want to be famous.
1: Yeah.
2: Some people do it because they just want attention. Some people do it because maybe they just love the idea of it.
1: Mm.
2: The question is, inside of your heart, do you really, really love music like that?
1: That's the only thing that's gonna make it worth it.
2: That's gonna make that is the only thing that I can ask them. I think that's the question they should ask themselves. Hansar, do you really, really love music like that? Like, whatever challenge that comes in your way, are you willing to face it because you love what you're doing? Hansar.
1: Yeah.
2: Yeah. And then the money will come in. And it will come easy, Bile. Wonder when you love what you're doing.
1: Yeah.
2: It will come easy.
1: That's beautiful.
2: Yeah.
1: I really, really like your attitude towards music and towards your work. It's so happy to hear someone who's excited still. And they've been in the game for a few years and you still have that drive in you. Like, the music industry hasn't sucked you dry or anything yet.
2: Mm-hmm.
1: And that's just absolutely beautiful to hear. And you're so full of love life. It was so nice meeting you today.
2: Thank you.
1: So before we go anywhere, please let us know about your hit single. I'm sure that everyone knows you from this one. At least. Ne? Tell us about Lepantola.
2: Hey!
1: We loved it so much. We nominated it for the Music Awards here.
2: Interview
1: every day, my sister, because we decided we love you, girl.
2: I wanna interview
1: answer one question for me, ne? That person you're writing about, the person you're writing about?
2: No, there's no one.
1: You come on to free to start Lera, be fair. No, I think you must actually just be fair. Tell me, walk me through it then. My sister, let me not stress you here. We're here to flow and glow and sparkle and shine, and you're supposed to go back to your studio session. So let me send you back in a good mood, okay? Let's just listen to the song. Remember, we're hanging out with Lera. Do you have any last words that you'd like to share with the listener?
2: With the listeners, guys, I have a big surprise for you guys.
1: Ooh.
2: I have a very big surprise for you guys, and I hope you guys got your ears up. Soon. So, guys, watch out. And I'd love to shout out to my producer, Smiley K. The guy alone can keep up with the difficult me on studio for like more than 10 hours. Shout out to you, man. I love you so much. I love your work. And I'd love to shout out to Suffocate, guys. Suffocate, you know, I was part of Quasar, right?
1: Mm-hmm.
2: You know that, right?
1: Mm-hmm.
2: And Suffocate is actually helping me out with every step of the way, actually.
1: Yes.
2: He's actually chipping in. So I would love to say a shout out to him. And above all, no, before that. Shout out to my mom, Mama Kahoratut. I'm sure you're listening. I'm very sure you're listening. I love you so much. I love everyone in my family that are very supportive of me. And then above all, I would love to thank God for giving me the strength for me to keep going, guys. Good enough, but God is with me. And yeah. That's it.
1: Okay. Enjoy your Saturday night, Lema. Thank you so much for coming through today, okay?
2: Thank you so much.
1: Do release that surprise and stop keeping us waiting.
2: Emma.
1: Okay?
2: Emma.
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0: The Awakening by DJ Crispin and Enton. A very powerful song indeed. The time is 8:31 right here on Yarone FM. And at this time, every Saturday night, we jump into a mix by DJ Flame Season. He's the resident DJ right here on Flow and Glow. And he always has us bumping to the music, no matter what the weather is. So I don't care that it's cold. You better enjoy this, because if you're not, then you're not listening to the music correctly, Chomi. And you know what? That's something that we can work on next week on Flow and Glow. But for now, hey man, just sit back, relax, and enjoy the vibe, man.
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0: time for us to say bye-bye to each other. And I hope you had as much fun as I did these past 3 hours. At 8 p.m., you and I sat down with Lera, and she's absolutely amazing. I absolutely loved her energy today. It was gorgeous. She was very just cutesy girl. I love to see it, man. Love to see it. Support your local artists and all that good stuff, you feel me? And we also spoke about if you may have failed your exams or maybe assignments or tests or whatever, if you're resitting, if you're retaking, if you're supplementing, whatever, I promise you'll get through it. You'll be okay, okay? You're not going to die. It's really going to be fine. I promise it's actually just going to be all right. And on top of that, in the first hour, I hit you with the 360 rundown. And in it, I was updating you on Bot's Top 5, Why So and Friends, as well as brand new music that has dropped locally and internationally. Because like I said, your fave baby, Tumese, is the plug. So tune in next week, same time, 6 to 9 p.m. right here on Yarana FM for the same great flavor in your ears, okay? 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Last night was disastrous. I swear, last night, it's like you could feel the bones moving in your body. So please, do 2 moimois and like do a 3rd moimoi tonight. Just for precaution, just to be safe, okay? 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Mind your business. Continue flowing, continue glowing, and live the life that you deserve. Bye.
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4: You slightly answered this question just now, but I'd really like to get confirmation. Are there any sectors that genuinely have the potential to replace diamonds in Botswana?
5: Well, I get asked this question a lot, and my answer is always the same, which is there will be no one sector replacing diamonds. So what we have to look at is a whole range of sectors. I mean, diamonds have really been unique in terms of their magnitude and their contribution to the Botswana economy, and it would be unrealistic to expect there's going to be another diamond. But I think if we look at across a whole range of different activities, whether it be tourism, manufacturing, digital services, renewable energy, agriculture, financial services, altogether, those things, hopefully, with enough of a positive growth environment, will at least replace diamonds to some extent, but there's no single new diamonds that we can expect.
4: Yes, and that would be as a result of diversification,
5: yes,
4: right?
5: Correct.
3: Order.
0: Point of order with Sosa.
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How we came from a pillow to a fisted fight. Was it my bark that compelled your bite? Hurting me on sight. Always saying you're gonna make it alright. Protecting you from karma cause I love you too much. From a dignified lover to a crush and a crutch.

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Kang is that some when Gilalele Gilalele Awuzo twalanga is that some when Gilalele Asibangene Awuzo twalanga is that some when Gilalele Gilalele Awuzo twalanga is that some when

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1: From within mankind, I change them thin there. Them done wicked from long time.

Jwani, J Mecca, Rehohela Mwanak. 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

falling is that some when I Gilalele Gilalele I was a falling is that some when I Gilalele Sibangene was a falling is that some when I Gilalele Gilalele I was a falling is that some when I

Sibra yum cholo or ujile something. We've got just the right music to make your day. Yaruna FM.

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2: 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Yaruna FM.
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